to the part of the show we like to call hour number two. We are in the middle of the classic dance floor four, and we're going to kick this hour off with a big Chris Hill track, Where Will You Go When the Party's Over, by Archie Bell and the Drells.

0: Well, there we go, Solar Family. That was this week's classic Dance Floor 4. In the background, Aretha Franklin and Get It Right. Before that, as I said, a big Chris Hill track. Really reminds me of Going Down the Lacey Lady, Archie Bell and the Drills, and Where Will You Go When the Party's Over. We kicked it all off with Mel Moore and Standing Right Here. And just before the ads, we had Clarence Mann with Show Me Girl. Solar Radio, that was your classic Dance Floor 4.
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So we kicked off this second mix of the show with DPV and Do You Right, and in the background, Universal Flow by Tommy Glasses. Up next, Goo Disco and Don't Stop, and loads of great songs still to come in this second hour of the show. Tracks from HP Vince, Disco Bar and Jack Matter, just to name a few. So whatever you do this morning, keep it funky new disco.

these dates for our Solar Soul cruises this year. The June Soul on the Solent has already sold out, and so has the June boat on the Thames. And just a little reminder, this June boat on the Thames goes at 1 o'clock, not 2 o'clock, just for this one boat only. July, we all go on holiday, and then we are back on the Thames in August. On the 23rd, from 2 till 7 at Temple Pier on the Golden Jubilee, 5 hours of your favourite solar radio DJs. But I've just found out that that Solar Soul boat in August has already sold out. The fastest selling Golden Jubilee boat we have actually had. How good is that for solar radio? And then we're back on the Solent in September, the 13th to be precise, at 12:45 to 5:45, Shamrock Quay, Southampton. Make sure you're there. It's my favourite soul cruise of the year. I just love the Solent one. And tickets are only £24 at solarradio.com. Another little date if you're interested and you're not watching Arsenal win the Champions League. I'm back as a little guest show on Saturday the 30th at 6 o'clock, playing all my favourite songs from the year I left school, 1986. So all the records that I bought with my first pay packets on the radio Saturday the 30th from 6 p.m. Come join us if you can. I'd love to have your company. Right, let's crack on with the music.

Solar Family. Let's take a little look at the track listing for this second hour of the show. We kicked it off with DPV using Sybil's Falling in Love and Do You Right into Universal Flow by Tommy Glasses. Third out the bag was Goo Disco and Don't Stop. Then we had DJ Spen and Tommy Davis, Gonna Get Over You. Love Me Good was by Disco Meliu. Then we had HP Vince, A Love So Good. Race to Survival, Seamus Haji, the Moplem remixes in the background. And coming up next, Ken at Work and The Light. We're going to move into This Feeling by Disco Bar and take us up to the top of the hour and the end of the show, Just Dreaming by Jack Matter. Solar Foundry, spread the word, tell your friends it's funky new disco right here in the AM. 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

Yeah, good evening and welcome to another Soul of Independence on your classic and 21st century soul station, Solar Radio. My name's Russ Cole. If you haven't joined us before, and I sincerely hope you have, we play the best modern independent and new release soul music full crate for 2 hours. Many thanks to Super Don Steve Johns for a wondrous Outer Circle and Soul Energy chart, and also to Rob James for a superb soul stepping show. Hang on for the ride for the next 2 hours. We've got some great music. We've got playlists live on Blue Sky. And if you follow the show, you know we always close the show with a cover version, what we call the cover to cover. And we always kick the show off with a remix. And tonight, Paris 2, Mother's Favourite Child, Brooklyn Baby, the BK Bridge Mix. So you hang on for the ride for the next 2 hours. We're kicking it all off with Jerome Duraggi.

workshop. Yeah, not lyrically the best, but he's back with a new single, October London, TikTok Shop. And before that, the brilliant Jerome Duraggi, UK DJ based in Chicago, an EP, Do or Don't, and the brilliant Never.

Yeah, two power plays here on the Soul of Independence. Karen Bonneau, the album Iris, a beautiful soul, some great bass instrumentation on this album. It means Mama, first album for 10 years. And rewinding just one, Hill Street Soul, NASA Lithia is the album, that means Thank You. Again, great production on Shanaki Entertainment, Vibrates High.

Yeah, a very retro-flavoured album, believe it or not, from Eddie Michaels. It's called Cloud Nine. This track, Tell Me. And backtracking, or just backpedaling just one for the brilliant Marvin sound-alike Stefan Mahendra. I wonder if that's going to cross over or not. Too late.

Yeah, two from the fellas, reversing just one. Tay-C featuring the vocals of Masego from a forthcoming album called Joy, a masterpiece. And this in the background, Tone Stith, the title track from his album The Edge. And we move to the M23.

Yes, save the date, June the 19th. A forthcoming album from Glenn Lewis. It's going to be called Overture. The second track. Give You All My Love. Before that, the poor lady who's stuck at Junction 7 on the M25 going down to the M23. She lives in Brighton. All Array. Yep, it's called M25.

Yeah, nearly got caught there. Amy Cheon, Driving. She's been listening to All Array. And before that, great to have another single from The Honest Guy, Wahala Rhythm.

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1: Yeah, some Pan-Asian action going on here. Nao Yoshioka, Pieces of Me. And before that, Australian. Time is Korean vocalist, Moonan for Moods for Good. Taking us into the break, Malia and

0: Hi, this is Steve Johns. 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

Yeah, what a way to kick off the second hour of the Soul of Independence this evening. Naturelle on the vocals for Soul Dammer, and additional vocals from Stephanie Cook. Flower, Dave Lee's Boogified Mix.

Ian, if you remember their brilliant, brilliant single, Standing on Top of the World. They are Soulful Ledge. Featuring the vocals of Sarah Rhodes and the Night Moods Band. The Garden. Backpedaling just one for Rona Ray and Jihad Mohammed. Think of Me, that's due out, I think, September.

We're on the up-tempo tip for Blush KO, Art of Noise on the buttons, On and On. And another five tracks to add to the Beloved album, which gives us Beloved Act 2 all the way from Long Beach in California. Givian, and the track that everybody's loving, Jezebel.

Yeah, we're going to do a deeper dive into this album next week, along with the Hill Street Soul album and the Karen Bonneau album, Tank and the Bangers, The Last Balloon. The other albums were named after colours. Go Your Own Way, featuring Haas Sizzle. Released today, the very talented Donny. How apt was the title of that song, Feels Like Summer? The mini album's called Trilogy.

you take about Alfred L. Jones III from Detroit, Michigan. We know him as Smoke Jones. Just brilliant stuff. Change of Heart. And from a forthcoming album called 20 Something, it's due to drop on July the 9th. Jazz Karis, Life is Unfair.

Yeah, some of these lyrics from the artists that should know better. Noel Gordine. And earlier on, October London. They're not really vertically challenged vocals or lyrics. Noel Gordine with Cupid, Pootie Tang, which means cool guy, and it's a fictional character created by Chris Rock. And one track back for D-Roy, Jordate Grant, Velvet Cider Call.

Yeah, Gemini myself. 1st of June, if you're worrying. So Devon Morrison, Zodiac Sign, featuring Seafood Sam. And one of our own, Johnny Britt, taken. The track was an instrumental track on his Midnight in Paris album. He's put some vocals to it as regards to his daughter, You Are Beautiful.

0: Yeah, that's it for another Soul of Independence on your classic and 21st century soul station Solar Radio. The penultimate track this evening from American producer now based in London, Nick Hansen and Cash. Coming up right after me, Tony Rodriguez, new Soul Central. Please stay on for Tony. Don't forget all the great shows on Solar Radio. 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Don't forget the Solar Radio app via the iOS store and the Google store. And if you follow the show, you know we always close the show with a cover version, what we call the cover to cover. And tonight it's by Mina Stone covering MJ's I Can't Help It. It's good night from me. Stay safe, stay soulful, peace. I'm going to leave you with Mina and MJ. Good night.
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Well, here we are, right at the end of the month already, the end of May. Where is this year going? And we are continuing on with our Hot 100 and Northern Soul album tracks only. There's Jimmy Hughes, his album recorded down at Fame Studios, Why Not Tonight, and his, dare say, original version of Slipping Around With You, also done later in 1966 by the one and only Art Freeman. Really enjoyed this countdown, hope you have as well. Before I forget, have you been to the cinema? Have you seen the film yet? Northern Soul, really good, really enjoyed it. Northern Soul's still burning. I think it's on at the cinemas maybe for the next week or so. If you're not seeing it at the cinema, you obviously can see it to a shared audience in Blackpool in June. I'll tell you more about that later. So, Jimmy Hughes at number 29, Slipping Around With You. The next record, I've just had a last-minute substitution, because the track I was going to play, I just noted that Some Bright Spark has issued it on a 45 in the last 5 or 6 years. It was never originally a 45, by the way, probably because we played it on the radio so much. So I thought, come on, find something else on this album from Jackie Wilson you can play, bringing it at number 28. Here it is.

Fantastic. Absolutely brilliant. Jackie Wilson, The Fairest of Them All, written for him by Jimmy Radcliffe. The Fairest of Them All, the album Whispers Getting Louder, that one at number 28 in our latest countdown. Hi, I'm Richard Serling. This is A Cellar Full of Soul, an hour of great music for collectors, connoisseurs and dancers, coming to you at the same time every week and living right where you do. If you'd like to listen in worldwide, free of charge, all you got to do is follow me at mixcloud.com/Spurs1961, and then the shows will come out to you automatically free of charge and in high quality. This next one was massive at Wigan Casino, turned up by again Simon Susan, sent over and played from the album. These are the Detroit Sounds, and it inspired one of my earliest compilation albums on the RCA label, Jumping at the Go-Go.

the Detroit Sounds on their Wincoat album from 1967 and Jumping at the Go-Go, of course, a cover version of the Four Larks on Tower Records, Grooving at the Go-Go. And the Wincoat label actually, I think, was a supermarket distributed label. It was a budget label anyway, out of Philadelphia, but a massive record on the scene in the early years. Great to play some of these tracks off albums because we really haven't ever done it before, certainly not as a consolidated 1 to 100. And it's great to see some of the tracks that are just lurking away behind the grooves on side 2, track 4 or 5 or whatever. And you just wonder, don't you, could there have been big records if only albums had been easier to transport and also had more volume when the DJs played them in the clubs. Anyway, let's move on into Detroit with The Hesitations at number 26.

Tremendous, beautiful, beautiful record for the American Cap label, The Hesitations. Great group, of course. Their album, Soul Superman, and their rendition, That's What Love Is, using I'm Gone as the backing track. Brilliant Pipe Piper production. And I think, maybe I could be wrong, Chris King did release that on a 45 some 25 years later. The next one is a record that's really interesting, but let me tell you first about a Greater Manchester venue, Soul in the Cellar, the Great Stone Third Reunion. The Great Stone Hotel is a legendary venue in Stretford in Manchester. It's not there anymore, so the new venue takes place at the Watch House Cruising Club, Hawthorne Road, Stretford, M32 8WE. They run two a year. Saturday the 6th of June is the first one for this year, 6 p.m. to 2 a.m. £4 admission, with resident DJs Frank Manley, Marco Aragini, John Marriott and Bernard Heap. There's R&B, Northern Soul, Ska, Reggae and a bit of Northern and crossover as well. Certainly expect to hear something different and a very, very good session. Saturday, the 6th of June, Soul in the Cellar, the Great Stone Hotel Third Reunion. Right, back to the chart. This record nearly came out on Grapevine. I think we allocated it a number, and I don't know why John in the end couldn't get it home. There must have been some contractual problem, but it's in at number 25. It's remained an album track only from Trade Martin.

0: from his 1972 Bugger album, Let Me Touch You. There's Trade Martin. Fantastic song, so catchy, and used to get a few spins at the casino as well. I wouldn't do anything to hurt you.
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0: I'm getting really worried, you know, because this the tracks are running out. We've only got about another, I don't know, 24 to play. What are we going to do next? I've really enjoyed the album tracks so much, and here's one of the very best as well. It's at number 24, released in 1969 by MCA Records in this country on their Soul Bag label from Betty Everett.

If you're a regular listener to the show, you'll know how much I love Betty Everett and her music, one of the great vocalists. And that's a fantastic track, You're Falling in Love, from the album released here on the MCA label, Uni Records in America, There'll Come a Time. It stands at number 24. Beautiful, beautiful Chicago sound. The next one's also Chicago, a group that had several massive hits on the OK and Brunswick label. Their album I'm playing this from is probably their best known song, I'm Gonna Miss You, but on that album, tucked away the final track on side two. What about this from the Artistics and On and On.

Fantastic. Windy City Wonders there. The Artistics, a great group. And from their Brunswick album, I'm Gonna Miss You, last track, side two, On and On, standing at number 23. Do you know, we're only 2.5 weeks away now from the next fantastic Blackpool International Soul Festival, held at the Winter Gardens over the weekend of June the 19th to the 21st. We're now on sale with our 10th anniversary weekend. It's going to be very busy, people coming from all over to celebrate at a very special venue. And we're featuring over 50 DJs from around Europe playing in five rooms: Northern Soul, Modern Soul, Rare Groove, 60s Soul, Mod, Ska, plus 60s R&B, with all those late night sessions. And of course, the Twisted Wheel reunion, the Ritz reunion, the Kilt Club reunion, and the Blackpool Mecca reunion as well. Live acts: P.P. Arnold on the Saturday, Soul Brothers Syndicate Orchestra featuring Daryl Smith on the Friday. There are still some standard 3-day tickets available. You can get those right now if you go to wintergardensblackpool.co.uk, or why not join us on the Blackpool International Soul Festival Facebook group and keep bang up to date with all the latest news. The next one at 22 will be one of the most popular in this countdown, no doubt about it. It really was one of the most sensational album-only tracks, later, of course, released as a 45 at 22 from the Isley Brothers.

Congratulations to Johnny Bristol and Harvey Fuqua for writing that fantastic song for the Isley Brothers. Tell Me It's Just a Rumour, Baby, from the iconic album from 1967, Soul on the Rocks. You're in tune with Richard Serling, a cellar full of soul. We're here for you at the same time every week. We're on a Hot 100 countdown. If you're a new listener, I hope you're enjoying these sounds. Tell your friends. We'll have a new Hot 100 countdown in 2 weeks' time. Next week, we'll round off this one up to number one, and then I'll play you some of the sounds that just bubbled under. Isley Brothers at 22 then, and at 21, Four Seasons.

Well, that's the version for me. It always has been at number 21 from their album for the Philips label in America, New Gold Hits, Frankie Valli and the Four Seasons and I'm Gonna Change. Absolutely wonderful record and huge in those early years at Wigan Casino. You know, I said I would never change. I'd never start drinking water. And you know what? 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My mental health's perfect. I'm losing weight and it keeps me fit and healthy. 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What's even better, you can have them personalised with your favourite football team, family members, record labels or whatever. They become a personal friend in the house and a piece of furniture that will have all your friends envious. All that, and I forgot what the next track is. Oh, it's a good one, a very good one, an incredibly good one. In fact, we're into the number 20 in our Hot 100 countdown with Danny Wagner, his fantastic version of This Thing Called Love.

Well, a fantastic original by Johnny Wyatt, but do you know what? That is equally as good, isn't it? From his album, the kindred sound of... I can't read these things. Danny Wagner came out on the Imperial label, and that's an absolutely fantastic record. Definitely album only. Can't remember what I was going to tell you about that. I think, yeah, it sounds like it's the bells on background vocals, doesn't it, on that one? But the album doesn't give you too much info about that. But it's certainly great blue-eyed soul, and certainly following down the footsteps of artists like Len Barry that were having great success at that time. We're into the top 20. The next one is absolutely brilliant. One of the greatest tracks from 1968, tucked away on an Atlantic album, although I did get it released on a 45 some 20 years ago, because it's just so good, from Harvey Averne.

from the album Viva Soul, came out on the Atlantic label. Harvey Averne, Think It Over. Kenny Seymour wrote the song as well. I included that in one of my After Hours CDs as well. I think it's the red one, the very first one. Think It Over, brilliant record. That's at number 19. At number 18, well, what more can any of us say about a record as brilliantly produced as this?

breathless excitement on the dance floor there for a record as brilliant as that. Number 18, Mike Post Coalition, Afternoon of the Rhino from the 1969 album Fused, came out on the Warner Brothers label, first played at the Mecca and then picked up with great intent by the DJs at Wigan Casino. Number 17 is an interesting one. It was a late Wigan discovery, and it's one of those records really that sowed the seeds of modern soul, album-only track on the Mainline label from 1978, I think it is. The album The Sweetest Piece of the Pie, Bobby Thurston, and Just Ask Me.

0: That's a record I had covered up at Wigan Casino as Owl Johnson and the Hitman. Great vocalist, Bobby Thurston, for the Mainline label out of Washington, D.C. And Just Ask Me, the album Sweetest Piece of the Pie is available on CD. You can pick that one up now. He's a great singer as well. It's an album that really every home should have.
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0: The next one's one of those debatable ones, album only, and big in the Northwest in the 80s when we picked it up at places like Parker's, but it also came out on an exceedingly hard-to-find French stateside EP. It's a brilliant track at number 16 from Billy Hawks.

Baby, can't you see? And whoo! Yeah.

number 16. Billy Hawks and Oh Baby. Fantastic record, that, isn't it? And it was issued on a double CD, actually, on the Ace Kent label. You can find that one if you go to CDBGPD117. And it actually says in the promo notes here that each of his albums fetch £100 each from Mint Originals. Organist and harmonica player and vocalist Billy Hawks disappeared without a trace, but left behind some sought-after records. His trio from Philadelphia took their influence from Jimmy Smith's hit version of Got My Mojo Working. Gritty Hammond backing with some growled vocals, all pinned down by some rock-solid drums. It was released in 1998 on that CD, a few years before that on an album on the Pinnacle label, and then back in 1968 on the original label. As I say, if you go hunting for that EP, expect to pay around £600 for it.

Fabulous, fabulous record, that, isn't it, for Motown Records. Barbara McNair, the album, the real Barbara McNair, the year 1969, released recently in my Motown box set, Volume 1, which is hard, hard, hard to find. But what a wonderful song, It Happens Every Time. Here's another one that was only ever an album track until we got it out in one of the Motown 7's box sets. Comes from Bobby Taylor, In at 14.

back to number 1969, Bobby Taylor, without the Vancouvers, but with the originals doing standout background vocals as well. Don't Be Afraid, the album.

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Hope you enjoyed the Northern Soul album tracks. More of the same next week as we move seamlessly through the month of May. So now it's Rare and Well Done brought to you in conjunction with the annual Summer in the Park All Day and Garden Party taking place on Sunday, July 26th at the 4-star Mercure Duncan House Hotel and Spa, Clayton the Moors in Lancashire. Take Junction 7 off the M65 and we're right there. Three rooms of brilliant Northern Soul, Modern Soul and Rare Groove, each blessed with top DJs. As usual, we take over the whole hotel for this very special event. So if you're planning to stay over, we've got great rates for the Saturday and the Sunday. And you'll then get use of all the hotel's superb facilities, including the pool and the spa. 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And for accommodation inquiries, please call 01254 303 400 stating Soul. That's Summer in the Park, big all day for the Northwest on Sunday, July 20.

1976, and we're now into part four of our look back on Expansion Records. Is fantastic 40 years in existence. Long may it continue.

has lasted the test of time, any which way you want to look at it. The brilliant Ronnie McNair there. Simply ridiculous. Gotta say, I've not played that for years, and just getting the show together, I listened to it again. It absolutely floored me. Unbelievable record, unbelievable artist, and an unbelievable label as well. Expansionrecords.com is the website if you want to check out some of the tunes and add them to your collection. 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

simply huge track from the album Your Love Is My Desire, Aramis Hall, then issued on a limited edition 45 on the expansion label. In fact, we haven't even searched the 45s, have we? I've got a stack over there to my left that we'll actually pull together in our final Expansion Records 40th anniversary show next week. Just Me and You. What a great record that is. Originally, of course, done by J.R. Bailey.

ex-lead vocalist with The Futures, there's James King, a song originally discovered by John Williams all those years ago on a 12. Expansion Records were then also able to release it on a 12, and James came in and did the Southport Soul Weekender for Alex Lowe's. And I've got a feeling he was recently in town with Terry Wells. Could be wrong on that. Here's another great compilation from Expansion Soul Festival. Gene Page production. What a record this is. Fantastic stuff from Maureen Bailey.

A sensational record, it really is. Taken from a pretty hard to find CD now, Soul Festival 1971 to 1979, Soul Floor Fillers CD EXP56. And James King, I forgot to mention what CD that was from. It was called Expansion Fat Jams EXCD P4. That's one of the tracks we did in the very, very early years.

of our series on expansion were the Soul Chasers CDs and albums. CD EXP 4 there, Soul Chasers 1, Gloria Scott. A Case of Too Much Love Making, and from CD EXP 8, Volume 2 of Soul Chasers, Donny Hathaway, Love, Love, Love. It's interesting, or maybe not to you, but when I listen to records like that, and I listen to the depth of quality and the original sound and what they did, and how much these days is, I'm going to say the word copied, but it's deeper than that. And I was just thinking actually about AI, which I've never really commented on, because of course it's got some great, fantastic things it'll do for human beings, not about it. But music, well, I'm not so sure. All I would say is if you're going to release a record and it's AI, just tell everybody it's AI. Stamp it on the whatever so people know and they can make their own judgment rather than putting it out and hoping people won't notice.

two fabulous tracks there. Glaze Promises, the recording in Detroit, little indie label John Anderson found, and we issued it on CD EXP1 Soul Source Volume 1. It also came out, I think, on the 12 on the old Black Expansion label. Don't even know my own catalogue. Friends in High Places was another series we set up, which was directed more at the inspirational side of modern soul. And there, from CD EXP5, is the absolutely glorious Keith Thomas with B.B. Winans on lead vocals, and It's Only Natural. Hope you've enjoyed this series. Next week, we'll get on to some of the fantastic 7-inch releases on the Expansion label. But right now, time to tell you that this programme is brought to you in conjunction with the annual Summer in the Park Old Air and Garden Party, taking place Sunday, July 26th at the 4-star Mercure Duncan House Hotel and Spa. That's Clayton the Moors, Lancashire, Junction 7 off the M65. We take over the whole hotel, the best in Northern Soul, Modern Soul and Rare Groove. Advanced tickets for the all-day garden party, solvation.biz. If you'd like to stay in the 4-star luxury of the Mercure Duncan House, you can do that by calling them 01254 303 400 and state Soul. That's Summer in the Park, number 13, actually, Sunday, July 26th this year.

two albums were released back in the year 1995. Gary Taylor, One Day at a Time, the album, the track special with Bridget Bryant and Leon Ware. A concept album from Leon, Taste the Love, also from 1995. Other projects, too many to ever fit into five shows, of course, were spotlights on particularly fantastic producers and songwriters, and one such concept album that Ralph put together, Ashford & Simpson, their songbook, Soul Togetherness presents Ashford & Simpson songbook, and from that amazing album, what about this from Jennifer Holliday?

fabulous, fabulous song from Jennifer Holliday. Soul Togetherness presents the Ashford and Simpson Songbook. You can still pick that one up on CD, expansionrecords.com. And I'm going to go out of this hour. We'll be back next week with some of those fantastic Expansion Sevens, with another series we put together called Winner's Circle, which homed in on the best sort of cool tracks that have been released in any particular year. I'm going to pull this one from the 1990s, Winner's Circle. And remember, follow me at mixcloud.com/Spurs1961. Every show will come out to you free of charge, automatically and worldwide. We'll let David Peaston have the last word. Luxury of Love. Have a great week and thanks for listening.

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How fabulous was that? John Julius with So What? It's a jazz thing. So very good morning. It is Friday Solar Sunrise with yours truly, DJ Lady G in the house. Oh yeah. And it's about 9,200 degrees here in the studio, so yeah, very hot. But I'm not complaining. No, no, no, no, no. I am, but I'm not. So back with the usual features this week. Get Down with Defected, the last one for a while. Shimmy in the Shower. And this week's listener's choice chosen by Madeline Shelter. A great show lined up as per usual. Here's Disco Stepper now with Make You Move.

maybe we should all just put away our problems. We just need to forget about everything. Just have a good time. Maybe we should all just put away our problems.

How lovely is that? Jacob Banks there with Love Like This. So on this week's episode of What Did I Break This Week? I thought I'd made it through the week, and then yesterday I broke the wheel off one of my trolleys that I hold all my copious amounts of makeup in. Oh, now I have to fix it. I'm not good at fixing things. Anyway, here's Mika Miller.

What a great happy-go-lucky song there. Mika Miller and A Little More Time for Love. So, a very good morning to our very own Dr. Soul, who's on air every Tuesday and Wednesday, Solar Sunrise. Dave Burns, hi to Ian Davis, Neil Collings, Madeline Lee, and our very own Gary Spence. And Gary's on air every Monday from 8 p.m. with the Solar Suite Rhythms Chart, and then Thursday afternoons from 3. So check him out if you haven't already. Here's one from the archives now with Carleen Anderson and True Spirit, and this is the Domino Mix.

That's a vibe, isn't it? Carleen Anderson with True Spirit there. And that was the Domino Mix. So I had a really fun day on Sunday in Southend-on-Sea. It was such a brilliant day. The weather was amazing, as it has been over the last sort of week or so. And yeah, just a great day all round. And I got a little moo cow one for me. And I've decided to name it Gary with two R's. So welcome to Solar Sunrise, Gary with two R's. Love it. There's a bit of Marvin Gaye now, and I Want You. And this is the Underbox.

0: the Underboss remix of Marvin Gaye's I Want You. I'm going to be back with Get Down with Defected next.
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0: Oh, yes. And this is going to be the last segment for this round of Get Down with Defected Records. I'm going to put it to bed for a little while, and I've got a brand new feature coming next week called Sunrise Selects.
3: Settle our differences. 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
0: 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Two favourites taken from the 2025 anniversary album.
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all about house music. It's all about love. It's all about house music. It's all about love. It's all about house music. It's all about love. It's all about house music. It's all about love. Can we all just finally get along and love one another? Not for the color of our skin, but the content we choose to be. Let's put away our troubles, settle our differences, conquer our fears. When you feel it, deep inside, you can't hide. It's all about love.

Disco Machine and Beat Fantasy, and before that Mike Dunn and Majestic with House Music from the 25th anniversary album of Defected Records. And as mentioned, I'll be putting this feature to bed for a little while. It's been just over a year where I've been spinning tunes from the Defected and associated record labels such as Glitterbops. It's been fun, but, you know, got to freshen things up a little bit. So next week, we'll be starting my new feature, Sunrise Selects. Tunes that uplift you and get you in a good mood, because we're just full of positivity here on the show. Here's a bit of Ashford and Simpson. And love don't always make it right.

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Brass construction and music makes you feel like dancing. So very good morning to Jilly Cannon, Helen Tanner, Shirley Gibbs, and of course Jack Cotton and Boss the Dog. Can't forget Boss now, can I? Now, I can do some magic. Not as good as Roberto Falzoni, mind you. But if I ask for a coffee with a shot of hazelnut syrup, dash of milk, maybe a sweetener as well. You watch, in about 5 minutes, it will magically appear on my desk. I'll keep you posted, shall I? Here's a classic now from Collins and Collins, Top of the Stairs. This is Friday Solar Sunrise with yours truly, Lady G.

GQ and Make My Dream a Reality. Now, just before we shimmy in the shower, and boy, do we need it. Here's another classic from High Tension, and There's a Reason. If you'd like a shout out this morning, get in touch. What are you waiting for? Facebook, Instagram, the whole lot, at DJ Lady G. Or you can send me a message on Messenger. Whatever takes your fancy. We're flexible here. Now, my coffee hasn't appeared. There's a picture of our lives. I've got to work on my magic. We're going to shimmy in the shower next, so don't go away.

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2: One, two, three.
3: Oh, yes. And do we need a Shimmy in the Shower this week? I think we do. My goodness, wasn't it a warm, warm night if you're in London town? Ooh. Still no complaints from me, though. None at all. No. The winter seemed to have gone on for forever. So, yes. Definitely no complaints from me. So, have you got your scrubby, Debbie? Ooh. Is your water hot or cold? I bet it's cold. Have you got your loofah? What about your soap? Have you got your bubbles? Have you got your rubber ducky? Oh, yeah. Come on now. We're in that groove. I want you to show me that shimmy. Woo! Here's Barry White. And let the music play. The Eminem Ultimate. Enjoy.

0: like the thrill. 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
1: Hey, man, what's happening?
0: Hey, what's going on, man?
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1: 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Names coming soon. 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Oh yes, who's going to be joining us at the Essex Summer Fest? We've got our own stage. Oh, it's going to be fun. So that was this week's Shimmy in the Shower, a bit of Barry White. It was the Eminem mix, which was 11 minutes long, and I had to cut it short. I'm so sorry. Sometimes I forget some of these mixes are 11 minutes long. And some of these songs are only like two and a half now. So, yeah, we got there. So, very good morning to Ian Kervin, Caroline Redmayne, Ina Uskiao, Minnie Heyman,

No longer has a hold on me, Johnny Bristol, and that was Dimitri von Paris remix. Wonderful. So very good morning to Shirley Lynch, Rose Joseph, Richard Taylor, Rich Carter, Dave Dawson, Christine Cleary, Kim Duke, Rob Watt, Karen Marples, Philip Medcalf, Axel LR, Andy J. Paul, Greg West, Madeline Shelter, Christine Behan, Glenn Moore, Mitch Saar, Helen Tanner, Junior B, Isaac Blanc Blanc, Amajit Singh, Gary Campbell, Chaz Sandhu, and of course, Alan Thomas and Tony Boy. Back to another classic in the form of Light of the World and I Shot the Sheriff.

Oh, that still sounds good, doesn't it? I absolutely love that. So, yes, a very good morning to Jan Puey. Lovely to have you listening. And, of course, if you would like a shout-out during today's show, all you need to do is like or comment on any one of the threads on Facebook. Get in touch with me on Instagram, Lady G, DJ Lady G. And, yeah, it's as easy as that. And now, do you remember about half an hour ago I was saying that I could do music, do magic? I can do music. I'll try to anyway. My coffee has now magically appeared. You'll be glad to know. I didn't do magic really. Dr. Soul made it. And he makes a blinding cup of coffee, I've got to tell you. So big shout out and a big thank you to Dr. Soul for my lovely cup of coffee. With a shot of hazelnut syrup. Mmm, yummy. There's a bit of Cheryl Lynn now. And encore.

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1: 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Starting off with Tina Marie and Portuguese Love. Remember that?

0: This week's It's My Jam Listener's Choice, chosen by Madeline Shelter. That was Michael Jackson and Paul McCartney with The Girl Is Mine. Before that, Will Downing with Anything and Tina Marie with Portuguese Love. And I can tell you, it was absolutely steaming here in the studio because those songs were hot.
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0: Solar. They were so hot. My button didn't want to work. Never mind. It's a bit of Wilton Felter featuring Bobby Womack and Inherit the Wind. I love this.

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1: Oh yes, we will be there. So, very good morning to Spencer Eels and Eva, Michael Edwards, Lyndon McDonald and Robbie Peters, who's coming up very, very soon with the best tunes. There's a bit of CJ's connection now with What You Wanna Do.

And just like that, come to the end of the show. Hope you've enjoyed my tunes this week. I'll be back same time, same place next week with my brand new feature, Sunrise Select. And that will be in place of Get Down with Defected. So whatever you're doing this Friday and for this fabulous upcoming weekend, have a good one. Stay tuned for the super fabulous Robbie Peters coming up soon. Stay tuned to Solar. I'm DJ Lady G. Take care.

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there you are. Firstly, thank you so much for the lovely Lady G. Last 2 hours. Gala Essex. Very good morning to Early Doors. How you doing? Bit of a warm one yesterday. Not too warm today. Not bad. 19 at the moment, rising to a 25. Tomorrow, 28. Also read a thing about don't put sun cream on, because it blocks the particular rays that might give you vitamin C and stuff. I'll never put a sunscreen on in my entire life. But I'm very fortunate to have oily skin. I think my mum went off with a Spaniard. I'm one of these annoying people. I walk out into the sun, 5 minutes later I'm brown. Good on Morgan Inna over there in Germany. Bushland. Will Briggs, Andy Wadey, and Wendy Foy's taking me off to walk the dogs again. Jeez, I'm worn out. Good morning, Keith Young and Hudsters, Joe and Darren. Tony Mayo, up there in York, doing Early Doors, and Lee Beresford, of course.

0: Saturday night. You can do whatever you like. Very good morning, Jack Cotton and Boss Moyer, Jilly Cannon, Rich Carter and Geraldine. Very early doors this morning, Caroline Redmayne and Nancy Ann Lester, Kathy Henderson and Dave Dawson. They were the ones in the door first.
1: Don't be on no bullshit, this my cool bitch energy. Baby, don't fuck it up, fuck it up.
0: That's Saturday Night Maya. Well, it's M-Y-A. Is that Maya or Maya? I don't know.
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0: The Lost and Found. Little unknown band called Mascara. You might know the lead singer there. I see our travelling reporter is in Barnsley. Travels the world, and this morning, Barnsley.

So a few more early doors to get through. Kenny Tyler, morning, Kenny. Phil Grant. Facebook's playing me up again. It's moving things about. Did we mention Will earlier? I don't know. Kev Little, anyway. Morning, Kev. Michael Johnson. Dave Burns. Kev Dealey. DJ Cool Keith. And Rex. Bonjour, Axel. Des Gray. Louise Vickers. Dave Dawson. And I think I've got you all now, because you should put it in a list so I can just read the list. But it doesn't. The brand new, what have I found you? Johnny Britt, brand new one from Johnny. This goes out to all the girls. And a couple of the boys. You are beautiful.

You are beautiful. Well, most of you are. There are a few exceptions, but I'm not going to tell you. I'm not going to name names. Have a thought for Lyndon McDonald. He's sitting in traffic on the A12 on his way to Ipswich. At least you're enjoying the vibe, mate. And Lyndon, you are patient and beautiful. There goes Douglas from the Lerpak hamburger.

I'm really liking that, Debbie James, Things That Were Said. I said it yesterday, you know, you get into a temper then you're getting around. And you do say things you don't mean. Well, you should control yourself. Yeah, right. Good morning, Paul Wiley. And Kay Gould. Good morning, guys. Oh, no, I wasn't going to do that, was I? Oh, blimey. Got to get my head together. We've got to do this first. Now, if you don't get that this morning, you're definitely getting a smack bottom. That was the loop de loop. This is the theme. Oh, very dramatic. I wouldn't get this. No way. That's the theme this morning. Good luck with that one. And we'll go back to this. I'm only a learner.

0: like in this. Jeff Logan, cake. 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That is a smooth vibe.
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Quincy. What makes you feel like doing stuff like that? Very good morning, Yvette Bailey, Vida and Paul.

I think, I've got to remember back in the day when I first saw that, stuff like that. I thought, this is going to be a crazy tune. Got my hand in the classic box, as you can tell this morning. I dug another one out of it. Take it back now. Let's have some memories. Great one. Gene Chandler.

0: And a very good morning to Posh Debs. Morning, Posh. Jean Chandler, you make a living, I make the living. Very good morning to Dave Flambeau. Morning, Flambeau. DJ Cool Keith, he's going to be a loop-de-loop. I think he must have gone to the loo at some point.
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0: Now that is a good track.
1: And I keep you satisfied.
0: I've just had my neighbour bang on the door. See him on the camera, bang, bang, bang, bang. Obviously I couldn't hear him. Bless him, he's painting it's my fence, but he's painting his side of it. And he said, was that okay? Yeah, as long as you jump over and do my side as well. The cool down zone here on Solar Radio on a Friday morning.

0: This is the Gold House. I'm Nicholas Baird. We can pretend all you like. I'll be the doctor. You can be the nurse. Very good morning to Anna and Mick Kavanagh. Kevin Foran up there in Norfolk. Morning. And that geezer, David Noyes. Noisy. We can pretend all you like. Oh, and then it stopped.
1: Hey, soul boy, play me some jazz.
0: While this is warming up, I'm going to play a bit of the loop-de-loop. Because some people didn't hear it. Did they, Keith? Oh, and Rex.

Dole Coombs. I normally play Summer Morning, but there, that's Salando, Italian Do It Jazzy. Very good morning to Neil and this Sherma Diane. A few of the Manchesters are in this morning. Diane Taylor, Kenny Taylor.

Archibald and the Drells and Soul City Walking, a little bit of Philly on Friday here on Soul Radio. There's a black van turned up outside. Looks like one of them private ambulances. Hope it's not for me.

Teddy Pendergrass. 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

That is a proper piece of music, isn't it? And yes, it was on the Philly label, McFadden and Whitehead. Sadly, both gone now. So the last in the Philly band this morning, taking us down to the news. I'm going to play you out with the Tramps.

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Just let me do my thing. It depends what your thing is, doesn't it? A very good morning to Michael Watt. Hey there, Michael. Goes out to you. Bit of a dreamer.

the Gwynn family from 1986, Dreaming. So are you dreaming of a wonderful weekend? It's going to be 25 today, but I think it's going to drop off a little bit on Sunday. So today and tomorrow, wonderful. I mean, it's still going to be nice, but it's just going to back up a little bit. Right, round to the loopy loop this morning. Did you manage to get the loopy loop? Quite easy.

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Terry Peck, Lee Beresford sort of got it. Carl Stacey and Conrad Smith. LTD. And Back in Love Again.

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Yes, you are. 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Marilyn Meadows, Dreaming. And with Mesa and Peter White. Wonderful. Oh, what was the theme? One person got it. I wouldn't have had a Scooby. But then I don't watch telly. Gillie Cannon got it, and it's House of Cards. Whatever that is. I have no idea what that even is. Was it? No, I don't know. I can say, was it that hospital thing? But that was House. First step is a choice. You should choose happiness. So I'm going to leave you in the hands of Tony Monson with a bit Morning Mayhem. Only 2 weeks to go, guys.

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1: 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Be warned, the show does come with a government health warning. 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

first of all, thank you once again to Robbie Peters for entertaining us so well today. He is back. The great man is back next Thursday and Friday for Southern Breakfast 8 a.m. show. So it's the last Friday of the month, which means it's Special Request Friday, and the second half of the show is largely devoted to you. As for the first half of the show, well, we are going to be doing most of our normal features. We won't be having a highlight yet, but instead, visit to the Chat Saloon. Maybe a second visit, I don't know, later. Two party tunes from the 60s, a House and Garage doubleheader, and a halfway half song. I don't know whether it's going to be chosen by you or me yet. It's a borderline situation. But paying tribute, first of all, to a couple of the Jackson family, both having birthdays, Latoya and Rebby. Here are the Jacksons to open up proceedings in Munson's mid-morning mayhem. Rather a lovely day again. Not too unbearably hot, just very pleasant. Let's get cracking. You're on Solar, your classic and 21st century soul station on a Friday.

0: Opening two ditties of the day. First of all, in 1979, the Jacksons, Shake Your Body. The full group, including Rebbie, including LaToya Jackson, both celebrating their birthday today. Different ages, mind you. LaToya, 70 today. Debbie is 71. I think I've got the right way around. I got that right, Rebrand? Rebbie is 71, I think, anyhow. So the Jacksons and Shake Your Body. And then in 1982, Toto and Rosanna. And Mike Porcaro from the group, bass player with the group, would have been 71 today. He died, I think, in 2011. Let me tell you what we're doing. We've got the Jazz Saloon penultimate session of the week coming up at 10:30. I don't know yet whether there'll be a final Jazz Saloon session or not. Depends on your request. I've got one record that would definitely fit in there. Not sure about the second one yet. Then we've got a couple of party tunes from the 1960s coming up before 11. 11 today. It's the House and Garage doubleheader. We've got a new number one on the Soul Energy House chart. I'll be playing that and something a little bit older. And well, that's it for the first part of the show. The second part dedicated to you. And we still got room for a few more requests as well. So think of something. But I think because it's so late in the day, don't ask me for anything too obscure, because I probably won't have it on hand unless you're very lucky. But think of a bit more than one suggestion. You might even get a couple of plays yourself today at the moment. Some people might have the second request today. Anyhow, drop me an email, Tony Munson at solaradio.com, with your suggestions, and preferably something you haven't heard in a while on this station, especially on this show. Let me know, and that'll all happen from about 11:30. Let's get into the Sweet Rhythm chart next.
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3: Hey.
0: Tell you what, this is an earworm. I sometimes find myself wondering what is in the back of my head is...
3: Hey.
0: It's the riff of this song.

0: Right, that is something brand new from Michael Gray. And Michael Gray has a brand new album out at the moment. It's called You and Me. I fully expect to see that on the Sweet Rhythm chart. Well, if not this coming week, but in the weeks to come. Listen to the album a little bit, and very, very housey. A lot of sort of housey vibe, quite up-tempo tracks. But that is slightly slower, and well, one to watch, and I'll be probably playing another track from that record on Monday. But in the meantime, stand by. We're about to visit the Jazz Saloon for the penultimate session of the week.
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0: summer is on its way. And after a sellout May event, we're back at the fabulous Lakehurst Park, Milton Keynes for our summer soul barbecue. 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DJs include Louis Martin, Colin Watts, Rob James, Gordon G, and me, Martin Collins. It's a ticket-only event via Ticket Source at £11. 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Don't miss this special Sunday summer barbecue by the lake. 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
2: Not many radio stations will be playing this track, but we're playing it because we love it. But I love it anyhow. Normally we have the first jazz saloon session is kind of laid back, but today, because it's Special Request Friday, and I've no idea where that's taking us, I'm going to play it right now. The instrumental of the year for me. This is Glam Sam.

tonight, the Jazz Salute. Session number one, maybe the last session of the week, I don't know yet, but two in a row. First of all, Glam Sam. And the track entitled Talking Colour. The full-length Glam Sam album is going to be in the shops very soon. And it's a vocal album primarily. But also there's going to be a four-track EP of instrumentals, including that one, which I absolutely love. Talking Colour, Glam Sam there. Munson favourite for the year. Absolutely brilliant. And then, well, if you're kind of like you've been following music across the years, you probably know both of the songs, at least one of them. Kind of a medley with Tony Saunders featuring Gerald Albright. It's Return of the Mac, of course, the Mark Morrison classic, and I like it, the DeBarge tune, and I think they've done it quite well. Right, let's go to the Sweet Rhythm Chart, big new entry, and in fact very likely in the top 10 next week. It'll be very interesting. A lot of records, a lot of tracks are buying to get into the top 10. Find out more on Monday with Gary Spence at around 9:30. In the meantime, the Brooklyn Funk Essentials.

0: So, two in a row, first of all, from the Sweet Rhythm Chart, a big new entry last week, and a new rating on Monday, because 2 weeks of record sales and buzz and stuff like that because of the bank holiday this previous Monday. But we'll see what that is on the chart. The track entitled Shameless from the LP called Black Butterfly. And then I played this early in the week. I do like this as a cover version of Chaka Khan, tuned by Keith Eatman, What You Gonna Do For Me. Hope you enjoyed those. So it's time for a couple of party classics from the 1960s. I'm scratching my head and think, what can I play? Well, I am reading a book that Paul Crum very, very kindly gave me for my birthday. It's a Bobby Womack book, written by him, actually, all in the first person. And boy, it's some reading, I tell you. And I'm trying to sort of, because I always love it when I can pick up a book and you know, it's a page turner. But I'm reading it in conjunction with other things. I can't wait. I read these other bits and pieces, newspapers and other books and stuff like that. And I can't wait to read the next chapter. So we're going to go back to 1964, when Bobby Womack was only about 18. But him and his brothers recorded it soon. The Rolling Stones had a big hit with, and I loved the original at the time, and I'm going to play it next.
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3: The Sunday Soul Session's second birthday is on June the 7th at the fabulous Tranquil Turtle Stevenage, with DJs Chris Brown, Raj Selly, Heavy Soul, Simon Robertson and me, Martin Collins, playing the very best summer soul, jazzy beats, funk and soulful house. 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

So, two in a row from 1964, a couple of party classics. First of all, the Valentinos, as they were then, It's All Over Now, which are primarily the Womack Brothers when they were very young, much ably supported by Sam Cooke back in the day. They recorded that song. It didn't do a lot to begin with. They tried to promote it without much success, and then they heard that a British group called the Rolling Stones that they'd never heard of was actually recorded that song. They thought, this is a bit suspicious, and then, of course, it became massive. The Rolling Stones version became massive in America. They thought, who are these long-haired scruts? How dare they cover our song like that? But then the royalties started pouring in, and suddenly the situation changed. But the Valentina's original, I don't care what anybody says, can't be beat. Such a stunning tune, and I'm delighted to say I really, really liked that at the time. And then Solomon Burke, his original version of Everybody Needs Somebody to Love. It was later covered by Wilson Pickett. I have to be honest and say I think I prefer the Wilson Pickett version, but the original did very good business on the US charts at the time. So let's go forward a little bit to 1974. Now, a lady who would have had a birthday today, Sylvia Robinson, what a career she had. Owner of several record labels, including Sugar Hill, but here she is, along with The Moments, the group that she championed throughout. In 1974, Sean Off Boogie, from a 7-inch single.

Now, what a career Sylvia Robinson had. First of all, as part of a duo, Mickey and Sylvia, when she was very young, they had a million-selling record with a song called Love is Strange.

0: so many recent requests as what with the bank holidays. I think a lot of people kind of just chilling and listening back. But it's your chance. If you haven't already contacted me and you want to hear something between 11:30 and 1, but don't try and make it too obscure, because I won't have time to run around trying to look for it. But something that we all know and love. Give me more than one suggestion and I will try and play your song today in the second half of the show. And there's always Spillover Monday as well. If we can't find your tune, we might be able to play it on Monday instead. Just drop an email to tonymunson@solarradio.com. Very easy. Now, the House and Garage doubleheader. Now, in the last few minutes, I was trying to find, because I'm going to play the number one on the Soul Energy House Shop, the new number one, and I was flicking through the database, and I realised that there's a record which has just come out as a remix, which I'm trying to get hold of, but I've actually, quite by chance, found the original. I wasn't looking for it, but it just showed up right in front of my eyes. So you're going to hear a little bit of Soul Dharma next.
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0: So, the Haas and Garros doubleheader, first of all, back to 2006. Soul Dharma and the track entitled Flower. Interesting because there was such a slow build-up to that particular record, which was quite unusual at the time, even more unusual now. But we'll watch out for that remix, which I'll try and play Monday if I get hold of it. And then number one on the Soul Energy House chart, Lady Alma. And the track called Dance. Very different mixes. That was the Marley Marl mix today. Let's say a few highs. Errol Polinaire. We've got some stuff for at least one record from you later. For you also, Beverly Sheldon Hill, who says if it's our 28th wedding anniversary on the 25th. And she's asked for a particular artist stroke group. Yes, that will come up. And Chris John says, boom, shaka, shaka, alert. It's on the tea break for 15 minutes. Locked in to me. Shut Up Boogie by Sylvia. Tune D. Jennifer Richards says, love some Michael Jackson. I open up with the Jacksons and Shake Your Body. Hang on, we'll come back to that in just a few moments. Also, hi to Tim Ward today, Caroline Redmayne, Tex James in the house, Chaz Sandu, Des Gray, and Jane Lenny, and more. Don't forget, a few minutes' time, it's a special request Friday, and I still might have room for a couple more. So if you haven't already, if you think of a song that you'd like to hear, you haven't heard in a little while, preferably, even if you have heard it, but so by all means, drop me an email, tonymunson@sodaradio.com, because the second half of the show is really dedicated to you, all chosen by you as well. Right, let's get current in a moment.
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Yes, I know. He's had a couple of things across the last couple of years. That's a very catchy tune from Charlie Burreal and a track called When You Arrive. Thank you to Paul Phillips for putting me onto that one. That's a goodie. And before that, from the Sweet with the Shot, Arcrows. And Blow Me Away. Finally, that is on the Sweet with the Shot later. Now, tomorrow, CeeLo Green has a birthday. Here he is in 2014, along with Dionne Warwick. It's a track called Feel So Good. We were playing this a little bit at the time.

Right, Gion Warwick and CeeLo Green there. And the track entitled Feel So Good. See, CeeLo Green celebrating his birthday tomorrow. Now, in a few minutes' time, it's our special request, featuring

But just ahead of that, the Halfway House song. Now, just before Christmas, there was a record by Johnny Gill, which did a little bit of business on the US adult R&B chart. There's a new one, which I've fallen in love with already. And this is going to be so big. Well, I really hope it is. I'm going to play you this record in just a few moments, right after I've tried to cue it up. Something a bit strange has happened here. But let me just tell you before we go any further, a little bit later on, it's Roberto Bolzoni and the track entitled, this program entitled Juice, Destination 3pm, I guess. And then later still, Richard Marzetti and the track entitled, the show entitled Soul Life. And what I will do, let you know later what his feel good favour choices are. And also what else he's going to be doing on the show. But let's play that record from Johnny Gill. I think you've heard this already in a couple of shows, but I'm going to play it today because the man is back and this is a killer track entitled A Dance, A Kiss.

0: That's Johnny Gill and something brand new, and that is entitled Feels So Good. Very nice indeed. So let's move on right now, and just a reminder once again that my email is still open, tonymunson@sodaradio.com. So I welcome your suggestions still. We might have room for a couple more. And by the way, if we we run out of room or time, there's always Spillover Monday. We do that most shows when I do this particular feature, and I don't think there's going to be any difference today. But in the meantime, stand by. First of our requests coming up in just a few moments.
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0: And, congratulations to Beverly and Lawrence in Sheldon, Beverly Sheldon Hill, along with Lawrence as well, celebrating their 28th anniversary. I think it was a couple of days ago, and they suggested an anthem. And why wouldn't we play this? We certainly are going to play the first of our requests for you, Frankie Beverly and May, on Memories of This Record. Lots more to follow.

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0: Joy,
1: ooh,
0: and pain. I like sunshine and rain.
1: Ain't it the truth right now?
0: Joy and pain.
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0: I like sunshine and rain.
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0: 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I like sunshine and rain. Joy.
2: But it brings back fond memories of the Essex Radio Soul Days, Soul Night specials, when at one particular point, Dave Gregory did the live hour between 11 and midnight. And that particular time, it was very unusual to have live broadcasts across national radio stations like that of Soul events. But we did it on Essex back in the day on a Friday night. And then the music carried on until 1 or 2 in the morning, depending on what venue that we were at the time, John Leach and myself. And we always had to finish with three songs. One of them was that one, Joy and Pain. Everybody chanting is singing along. We kept fading the music to let everybody chant. I Find Loving the Fat Pat Band. Of course, Kenny Burke, Rising to the Top. Fond memories, and that happened for a few years. Okay, let's move on. This is especially for...
3: Oh, girl, put that suitcase down. You ain't kidding nobody. You can't leave me, woman. You love me.
2: Sue Wall.
3: So what?
2: 1975, the Ohio Players of B.C.

Well, I never played that on the air before, I don't think, but what a great track that is. It was a B-side in 1975 for the Ohio Players and a track called It's All Over. We had a record earlier, It's All Over Now, but that's another song altogether. Okay, let's say hi to Errol Polliner. He made some suggestions. This is one of them. I'm never going to complain about Chucky Booker because... I'm quite pleased that I championed this record from the off. Back in 1992, this is Game.

0: Tilsman's Greats in My Ears, a record that probably inspired Return of the Mac by Mark Morrison, but Games by Chucky Booker in 1992. Now, we've had a request for some Sonny Rollins. Very sadly, he passed away the other day at the age of 95. And a record, another record I don't think I've ever played in the air before, but I think you're going to enjoy it. Norman Foran, stand by for your request next.
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0: Sonny Rollins, who very sadly passed away the other day. That's Harlem Boys going back to 1979. One I've never played on the air before, but there's always a first time. Sounded good to my ears. Now, Richard Marzetti coming up later, of course, between 3 and 6. Soul Life. And today, once again, you can choose the tune he plays at 4 o'clock. Feel Good Babe. Now, which is it to be? Beverly Skeet and Warm, a.k.a. Beverly Pizer, or Barbara Pennington, Fan the Flame, or Karen Young, Hot Shots. Interesting choice. So let Richard know, Richard Marzetti at solaradio.com. Once again, those three songs, Beverly Skeet, Warm, Fan the... My throat caught. Seized Up, Fan the Flame by Barbara Pennington, or Hot Shot by Karen Young. Plus, plenty of new music, classics, forgotten gems, including the new music includes Keith Eatman, Johnny Britt, and an early summer jam. Well, that should be interesting. Plus, of course, this week in music history, releases for Anita Baker, Heatwave, and Loose Ends, no less. And no doubt some great choices from listeners in the Happy Half Hour and for the response song 2. It's all this afternoon. Check it out between 3 and 6. A must listen. It's great if you're driving along. Richard's soothing tones and some superlative music, as you would expect here on Solar. We're going to come back with another requester in just a few moments.
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0: And especially for Kimberly Jackson, she suggested some controllers. By the way, the email address once again, if you want to get

1987 for that one, the LP called For the Love of My Woman. There were so many great tracks in that album. I used to, when I was doing records of the, or albums of the day, sometimes used to make that album my album of the day. That's just one of many great tracks. The Controllers there, My Secret Fantasy. And let's move on with the request. And this is especially for Tim Ward today. A little bit of James Ingram, along with Patty Austin.

0: James Ingram and Patty Austin, big crossover hit entitled How Do You Keep the Music Playing? Let's continue with the requests in just a few moments. So don't forget, to the top of the hour, it is Roberto Falzoni, the, well, almost summer edition of Juice. That's going to be a very interesting program today. And I'll probably, he'll probably have some more requests for you or some different listeners as well. So always worth checking out.
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0: And Peter Bloom's come up with some great requests. Here's one of them. That's a 1975 Johnny Hammond.

0: album, sold a lot of copies on import, and quite rightly too. Loads of good tracks on there. Johnny Hammond, Fantasy, from the LP Gears in 1975. I have fond memories of when I first started to import and wholesale records around late 74 into 75. There was a massive interest in these fantastic underground jazz albums at the time. One particular shop that I always remember with fondness was actually on Finchley Road, quite near Swiss Cottage. A shop run by a guy called Eugene Manzi, who eventually worked at Decca back in the day. And he had fantastic music taste. I remember when Joni Mitchell, Hissing of Summer Lawns, came along, he bought 10 copies off me. It was quite remarkable. There's a lot of jazz fusion and jazz punk albums that sold there, and also in Tapes Galore back in the day. That's a great, great shop in Edgware Road, would you believe? It's the days you could actually park. You could actually park your vehicle for a few minutes at least. Oh, gone are those days. Oh, I'm getting nostalgic. Now, talk about nostalgia. Paul Crown has suggested this record. Well, I can't really complain, because it actually appears on my Music Inside Me compilation. Always love this tune. It's from the second LP by Gene Dunlap and the Ridgeways, along with Philip Wynn on this particular track.
1: There's just no getting ahead of the hard times today.
0: LP Party in Me. This is Something Inside Your Head. Gorgeous.

one that definitely got away at the time, but it caught my attention. I just loved that. That first Gene Dunlap and the Ridgeways album was absolutely phenomenal, one of the best albums from the 1980s. And then in 1981 he did an album, or Gene Dunlap did an album called Party in Me, and on that particular track a special guest, Philip Wynn, one of my favourite singers, lead singer of the Detroit Spinners for many a year, Something Inside Your Head. And let's say a few good afternoons to Andy Ledger today. Hi. Also to Nicola Batch, who says, thank you for the show. It's my pleasure, Nicola. I enjoy doing it. Jack Cotton, she says, I love listening to you this week because I'm on half term. Yeah, and also Lee Beresford. Now, tomorrow, I do believe, Christina's birthday. Many happy returns. Have a great one. And Lee points out that Christina has the same birthday as a certain Ash Selector. Interesting indeed. Don't forget, the great man is on tomorrow, as always, between midday and two. And you can enter any of the rooms at any particular time, whichever room you're in. The music is just superlative, as I'm sure you know. Right, I've been asked for something fairly recent, actually, and I wasn't really aware of this record because I haven't seen the movie, but this apparently comes from The Devil Wears Prada 2. Let me know if you think I should see it, because I'm in two minds about it. But anyhow, especially for Gordon Stone, this particular song is actually in the movie. Sienna Spyro.

0: So I think Compassion in You, that's Sienna Spira by special request, and Material Love of Right. Now, we will have time to go in the Jazz Saloon. It's only going to be one song today, but it's a special request, one that I might have played in the air many years ago. I can't actually remember, but certainly it sounds fresh to me, and I think you're going to enjoy it. We'll find out what that is in a moment.
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0: And I think we can get away with playing this record because it's just still spring. This is a song called Spring Thing from Cabo Frio. Remember they did that record, Hold That Note? Well, they did. Keith Who, the mysterious man of Heathrow, keeps us all safe, wants to hear this, so here it is.

Well, the band go back to the early 1980s, Cabo Frio, but I think that's a comparatively recent recording. Someone will put me right, called Spring Thing. I think that came out about 10 years ago. I'm not sure if it was appeared on an actual album or not, but anyhow, good little track. Reminds me very much of something else, and I've tried to put my finger on it. It really annoyed me, but if I think about it, I'll let you know. Right, especially for Adrian Lindsay today, here's CC Penniston. Here's another track that... recall that well, but it's from 1992. Crazy Love.

Well, the record that sorted her fame was the shotgun, Finally, which I was never that fussed about. It was a huge record. I think some of the stuff she did subsequently was a lot better. And, well, tracks like We Got a Love Thing and Keep On Walking. And that record called Crazy Love, I think that came from her album around that time. Really good. And there was a fantastic ballad she did, which I sometimes play on the Ethereal Magic Session. Hope you enjoyed that. Right, Vince Witherspoon says, great to hear Chucky Booker Games, a favourite for sure. Also Toto, the Jacksons, Johnny Gill as well, great show. And he has actually asked for this record, but one of my favourite artists, Gary Taylor. Back to one of the best albums of the 90s, in my opinion, Square One. This is Never Too Blue.

It was a stunning album, so many great tracks on it. That was Never Too Blue, Gary Taylor there, from 1993. And this has been asked for, something recent by Misha Miller, especially for Steve C today. A little more time for love.

0: Misha Miller, A Little More Time for Love. And On the Last Boat, Tony Lee was one of the DJs that also very, very kindly supplied the superb equipment and stuff like that. At one particular point, I played a record and he came up and said I was going to possibly play that one in my next set. Now, I might have imagined that, but I'm pretty sure that happened. But he's actually asked for that particular record. It's a house classic, and you're going to hear it in a moment.
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brings back her fond memories of nights. I think there were Monday nights at Production Village in Cricklewood when Richard Felstead, who very sadly no longer with us, and Mark McCarthy and myself used to do a little stint, three of us on the decks playing tunes from the Sweet Rhythm Chart up until 11 o'clock. And then at 11, it was a dance hour. We used to play tracks like that and Voodoo Ray and all the sort of ravey kind of stuff that was around. And we had a guy there who used to wear a crash helmet and dance on his head. Now, I don't know from this day almost whether that was Paul Trouble Anderson in his young days or somebody else altogether. If you're that person with the crash helmet that used to come to Production Village, the village, the place that spawned the Breakfast Band, let me know. I'd love to hear from you. Right, Errol Poliner had another request, and this is Steely Dan. How could I turn that down? 1976, Kid Charlemagne.

the last full record on Special Request Friday. Joy to My Ears, Steely Dan, Kid Charlemagne, 1976 from the Royal Scam album. We've Got to Go. Just a reminder a bit later on. Richard Marzetti's Soul Life between 3 and 6. And then it's the 2-hour takeover with Neil Simpson. 6 through until 8. Matt Daniels at 8 through until 10. And then the Soul Cruising Show 10 through until 12 midnight. Now, I am back on Monday. I'm not sure yet whether it's going to be a spill of a Monday or not. We've got one or two, or maybe two or three, second or third requests. If I've missed you out, you asked for something and I forgot, please let me know. And I will definitely play something for you on Monday around sometime after 11:30. Or if you never got a chance to get in touch with us today, but you're around on Monday, you might do a spillover Monday. Just cross the weekend, email tonymunson@soloradio.com. If not, I'm sure we'll find plenty to do, we always do. A little touch of this to close off proceedings. Arthur Thompson, a track called Keep On Dreaming. Roberto Pozzoni, Juice next. Tony Munson saying cheers. Enjoy the weather while it's here.

and the Blue Notes getting things underway this Friday afternoon. It's Roberto with you for a couple of hours. It's called Juice. A big thank you to Tony Munson for the last 3 hours. Have yourself a safe and good weekend, Tony. So the weather's been absolutely fantastic this week, hasn't it? Which has prompted a few of the selections in the playlist today, including this one from Maggie. It's a little remix for you. You know we like a remix on Solar. Bill Withers, Lovely Day, Roberto, with you for 2 hours.

And it has been a lovely week, hasn't it? Weather's taken a little bit of a turn. Good to speak to

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I got invited to a party. So looking forward to seeing Shazna and Simon on the 12th. Big thank you to Wendy Costin and Sarah Bingham, our executive producer and co-producer.

and also Kobe in the background. Anxiety. Now, these next two tracks have a connection, which is quite easy to make. Starting off with Deborah Debs, Blending Colours, and then a Marvin classic. You're listening to Solar Radio Friday afternoon. It's Juice.

two songs, same message. Marvin Gaye, The Onion Song. Good afternoon to our very own Ian Johns. A great big... Jilly Cannon on the Facebook thread as well. Good way to get in contact with the show. Good afternoon to Des Gray, Chaz Sandu as well, Grayson, and everyone at the Headroom in Colwyn Bay, including Jenny, Rose and Eliza, the funkiest barbershop in the country, I think. Michael Wart, good afternoon to you, and Andy J. Paul.

You know, we go worldwide on Friday afternoon. Good afternoon to Amanda Cochrane in Australia, Vince Witherspoon in the States, John Johns in the Philippines, Sue Wall in Liverpool, Jilly Cannon, nice to have your company. So you can email Roberta at solarradio.com, or if you're on the Facebook thread, Solar Radio's Facebook page, as is Des Gray, Michael Walt, Andy J. Paul, Andy Ledger, Michael Evans, Matt Tweedy, nice to have your company, Gary Campbell, the very talented Sue Tucker and Tex James in early today, Lloyd Mulder, nice to have your company. So I trust you've had a good week and looking forward to a weekend. It was a bank holiday weekend, wasn't it, last weekend? That was a scorcher. So hopefully it's been a short week for you this week.

Good afternoon to Jonathan McHugh, who's off for 6 weeks saving the planet. And I'd like to say hi to all the Magician's Table team. If you've not seen the immersive show, The Magician's Table, you've got to go and see it. Just change in venue from London Bridge. Check it out. Get some tickets. Great show. This is a great track as well. I Shazammed it earlier in the week, and then Sarah Bingham put it on the playlist. Like Minds and all that.

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Richard Marzetti, I think Ash Selector and Dave Fleming. That's going to be a boat to be on. And I'll be playing that track, I think. Booker Newbery the third. Good afternoon to Paul Brown. Thanks for the email. Or Paul Crown, should I say. Paul recommends the Jules Holland show, he said, which can be a bit of a struggle sometimes. Started last week on TV and he interviewed Jocelyn Brown and made a good recommendation for a track we could play as well. Now, Dave Fleming played this a couple of weeks ago and I played a version last week, Cool and the Gang. Maggie recommended Summer Madness. It's got a bit of Marvin

never get tired of listening to that track. Cool and the Gang, Summer Madness with a touch of Marvin as well. So Lloyd Mulder is listening loud and clear in Coz at the moment. Where are you listening to Solar Radio on a Friday afternoon? Let me know. Good afternoon to Gabriella Fiorillo in Italy, Gary Campbell, Michael Wart, Hannah Dawson as well. That is a version of this song that really has a great drums and bass beat. I'm not sure it's this one, but take a listen.

So Canada is in the house. Sandy Narula, nice to have you company. Good morning to you. Now, if someone can tell me the track I'm thinking of, it's this song, but it's got a real heavy bass beat to it. Can't Stop That Silk. Good afternoon, Matthew, Strauger, Des Gray, Ian Little as well.

0: Jazz Ross Ghost standing right here. Gary Alexander says, afternoon, Mr. F. Sorry I'm late. Friday chores, a trip to the dump, and a garden centre as well. Did that yesterday. Alan French wants to say hi to his beautiful lady, Debs. They're cleaning their lovely house in Essex, ready for a relaxing weekend. Something funky would be great. Coming up next, just for you, Alan and Debs.
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4: Hey, Roberto, what's good, man? This is Darian Dean. Just popped in to say I'm loving to cut you.

Kenny G on Solar Friday afternoon. Good afternoon to Jackie Jackson, who says, "Bonjour, Roberto. Listening from the beautiful island of Gozo." Now, I had to look up where Gozo is, I've got to admit. And it's an island off Malta. That sounds idyllic. So Kenny G goes out to Alan French, who wanted to pass a message to his beautiful lady, Debs. Have yourselves a great weekend and just chill out after all that cleaning. Gary Alexander's been doing that as well. Good afternoon to Jamie Bishop, Matt Tweedy, Andre Aguoco, Brian Hardman, and Caroline Campbell Brown. Love that name. Pete McElwee, John Bliss, Christine Behan, all on the Facebook thread. Christine Connolly, Chris Pike, Ray Caviano, and Minnie Heyman as well. Monique Bingham.

0: looking forward to the Goosebumps and Eargasms track in hour two. What has Wendy chosen today? And a couple of nice tracks in the Juice Lounge as well in hour two. Wendy Fenton, good afternoon to you. Richard Stingamore, Kim Duke as well, Jason Merrifield, Karen Arnott, Gilly Cannon and Nate Listra, Tommy Thurburn, nice to have you company. Caroline Fellows, Errol Randy, Sarah Bennett, John Walsh, Jan Bui, Andy Ledger. Good afternoon to Tricia O'Brien, Tony Hartnett, Adrian Clarkson, Philip Medcalf and Alex LR. If you want to send a message to someone, email roberta@solarradio.com. We'll try and get through as many as we can between now and 3 o'clock.
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2: So it's time for that Goosebumps and Eargasms track of the day. And this week, Wendy selected this by Joey Negro and the Sunburst Band. 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So sit back, enjoy.
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0: you've got a fabulous afternoon and evening coming your way on Solar. Richard Marzetti follows me with Soul Life between 3 and 6. Then it's Matt Daniels. No, it's not. It's Neil Simpson with a two-hour takeover 6 to 8. Then Matt Daniels will be embracing the soul between 8 and 10. And Mick Farah closes off your Friday evening on Solar.
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0: earlier in the first hour said hi to Jackie Jackson, and she says she was in Gozo, the island off Malta. She just messaged me. She used to live next to a friend of mine, the magician John Horn, and we'll soon be moving to another island in the Mediterranean. You'll be hearing lots of music like that, Lounge, Eve St. John on Solar.
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real summer groove, isn't it? Hold on, I better smarten up. Gary Spencer's in the house. The Lord. Good afternoon, Gary. Hope you're well. Great to have your company. Thanks for the message as well there. John Kelly says, good afternoon, Roberto, and all global juicers. Lovely tunes as always. John and Ness. Great to have your company. John and Ness Kelly. Sarah Bingham. People are posting pictures of exotic places. Sarah Bingham's at B&Q posted a picture. I was there yesterday. I know you feel. But she's got us tuned in. You can bring us anywhere, you know that.

Barbara Haywood, nice to have you coming. She says, fantastic music as always. She's got a quite a dull afternoon threatening with rain in Galton-on-Sea in Norfolk. Wendy Fenton, thanks for your message. She's listening from Maidenhead as well in Berkshire. Seems like the music is giving everyone a little bit of a lift in this sunny, a little bit overcast afternoon in the UK. Recovering from a week of heat. And was it hot, Craig? That was so nice.

tell you what, I think I could go on for another hour. It's in the groove of such nice music, but Richard will have something to say about that. Just got a couple of lovely emails. You got to hear this. First one's from Matt Vaughan. He says, hi Roberto, can you give a big shout out to Jeremy Davis working hard in the bike shop? He's spinning wheels, making deals and chasing thrills. Many thanks, Matt. Pete Lodge says, just back from the golf course in Costa Calida, Spain. 40 degrees out here today. He said, enjoying the break from Charlton, having a few beers with Martin Murray. Good luck. Great show as always. Thanks, Lodgy. Happier than sunshine on a rainy day. Swing out, sister, on solar. It's Juice. Not long to go before Richard comes in. Get ready to get excited.

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that just about wraps things up, this edition of Juice. Have yourself a great weekend. Do something nice for yourself and something nice for somebody else as well. Richard Marzetti is up next. 3 hours, Soul Life, essential listening every Friday afternoon. That's what you'll be doing. I'm out of here. Bye for now.

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Good afternoon, lovely people. Here we go. Friday afternoon. Soul Life on Solar Radio between now and 6. And good afternoon to, or bonjour to Steve Simmons, who just emailed in. He says, I'm just walking through the old town.

Everybody's showing off now. From Nice to sunny Swansea to Cos. Hi to Lloyd, Mulder, Stan and Peggy. To Neil Jackson, who sent me a picture as he sits on his balcony with a beer and a beautiful outlook onto the marina, looks like, and some beautiful blue water and blue skies as well. Thank you very much. To John Bliss, who says he set up the caravan for the weekend. First beer's going out with solar.

0: Radio on. Jenny Huggins says, I'm recovering from a mad week in the sun with 15 ladies. Oh, sounds like you had a fabulous time, Jenny. Wonderful. Many thanks, of course, to Roberto Fozzoni, the first part of the Italian Connection Friday afternoons on Solar. We kicked it all off with Sister Sledge, Thinking of You. Hi to Pete Bromham. Says, thanks for playing Sister Sledge. Took me back to the early 80s at Frenchie's in Camberley. Thank you. And Lilo Thomas, of course, Downtown. Friday afternoon, Soul Life, usual features. The Friday Feel Good Fave, the Happy Half Hour, the Response Song, all require your involvement this afternoon, as always. We've got some new music, we've got some classics, we've got some forgotten gems, and everything else in between, between now and 6 p.m. BST. And it has been summertime this week, hasn't it? My goodness me, wow. We've been blessed with some sunshine here in the UK. Oh, you've gone abroad this week. Hey, we've had sun here. We've had sun here in the UK. Hey, let's hope it's still here when you get back, eh, next week.
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0: So, into some of the new things that are around at the moment. This is a familiar song, but recorded with a live band. See what you think.

also a live band remake of What You're Gonna Do For Me, Keith Eatman. This is his new single. We've got new singles, Brian Jackson, Masters at Work, Karen Bonneau, and other people as well in the show this afternoon, along with all the classics and forgotten gems, and the Friday Feel Good Fave. This is where we give you three songs on a Friday. We ask you to choose one of them. The winner gets played at 4 o'clock this afternoon, i.e. the one with the most votes. Your choices this week are... 1985, Beverly Ski. I've not heard this in ages. Barbara Pennington, Fan the Flame at 2. Karen Young, Hot Shot at 3. Hot shot, hot shot, hot. So which one are you going to go for? 1, 2 or 3?

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1: 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You can use Messenger 2, 1, 2 or 3 when it gets played at 4 o'clock this afternoon. And I wonder which one it will be. 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

Now, a few weeks ago, I referred to them as the Parisian brand new heavies. I heard somebody else say they were the French incognito, but they are Jeroboam. Got a new album coming. Their new single is out today. It's called Feeling Something. And they're going to be at the Jazz Cafe next Friday. Looking forward to that. Friday afternoon solar radio. A tannoy for Tex James. Tannoy for Tex. Tex is in the house. Good afternoon to Mark Punter in Vilamoura, Portugal. And a good evening to David Barkley in a very, very hot Bangkok. And to Angela Bowling and to Babatunde and to Helen Tanner and everybody else in on Solar Radio's group Facebook page. Thank you very much. And glad your votes are coming in for the Friday Feel Good Fave. We're after all the warm things today. Warm Beverly Skeet, Fan the Fame Barbara Pennington, or Hot Shot from Karen Young. Which one are you going to go for? Now, if you went into a record shop in 1983 and said, you know what, I want that album, that new album by that lady who sang for Chapter 8. What's her name now? Anita Baker? The Songstress is the album called? So, special bonus point if you bought this before Rapture. Although you lose 2 points by being smug about it.

1983, then, the album The Songstress, released this week in music history, Anita Baker. Play that one for Jenny. This track is so smooth, says Mark Leslie. Good afternoon to you, enjoying half term. Steve Illingsworth, he's in the garden with a cold beer and an ice cream. Yeah, they don't really go together, I think. Hi to Paul Crown in on the email, Richard Marzetti at solarradio.com. Going for Karen Young's Hot Shot in the Friday Feel Good Fave. And the dad joke. Oh, dear. Thank you. Thank you, I think, Paul. Well done. And another goodie. Friday afternoon, Solar Radio.

0: latest rewind track from a James Day, Audrey Wheeler, You Now, Dancing Under the Influence. Hi to Simon Ward, who emailed me last week and said, could we wish congratulations to his daughter Alice, who's married her Aussie boyfriend, Rob. They all started through a computer chat. And could you play? Well, I think you know which track's coming up next.
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0: Future Classic and 21st Century Soul Station Solar Radio Friday afternoon. In 1985 with Zap, Computer Love. And congratulations to Alice and Rob on getting engaged or getting married. Simon Ward too for getting in touch and being a solar fan. Friday afternoons, it's best time of the week. I know, because the weekend's still ahead of us. Now, Lee Beresford emailed in and said, what are the choices for the Friday Feel Good Fave this week? I only heard one of them. What are the other two? Beverly Skeet then. One, Warm. Barbara Pennington, Fan the Flame at 2. Oh, Hot Shot, Karen Young at 3.
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0: Some votes coming in already. Sarah Nicolette Warwick in for Hot Shot Karen Young. Adrian Lindsay, Julia Bull, both in for Barbara Pennington, Fan the Flame. And good afternoon, David Noyes too, in on Solar Radio's Group Facebook page. Thank you. Here's an interesting cover and a very summery sound from Debbie Rivers.

Brian Jackson, revisiting his Gil Scott Heron catalogue, Madison Avenue, from the Now More Than Ever album released today. With a little bit of help from Masters at Work and Raheem Devon on vocals. And before we share, Debbie Rivers with a cover of Gwen Guthrie's Sweet Bit of Love. Good afternoon to Colin Franklin, to Juliet Bainbridge, thank you for your kind words. To Simon Jones, to Tobes, to Thomas in Sweden, all in on Rich Soul Life on Instagram. To Mr. K, Cliff Edwards, and Alan Clements in on X, thank you.

Now, about this time, we pick out a soul gem from yesteryear. And a lot of tracks are getting re-released or released for the very first time on vinyl, or they're going back into the catalogues, or they're going back into the vaults and finding songs that were never released originally. We're in 1978, a group called Epicenter, Bernadette Bascom on vocals. Never seen the light of day before now. Recorded in 78, coming out as a 7-inch single.

Michael, otherwise known as The Affair. One of the better tunes in the 90s, says Lloyd Marder. You're not wrong. For once, Lloyd. For once, you're not wrong. Before this, yeah, Epicenter, Bernadette Bascom and Tongue Tied coming out as a 7-inch single. That's 1993, by the way, for The Affair, The Way We Are, and whatever happened to them and their sound. Taking you up to the Friday Feel Good fave, Beverly, Barbara or Karen. Something new from Karen Bonneau. Her new album is out today. New Music Friday.

0: It's a new album from Karen Bernau. Like Perno, but with a B. It's the easiest way to remember. She's got a new album out. It's called Iris, released today. New Music Friday. We're playing Love Is All We Need. We need a Friday Feel Good fave. I tell you what, it's not Beverly Skeet. It's Fan the Flame or Hot Shot. Which one do you think has got it, eh?
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0: So yeah, Beverly Skeet, Warm in third place, Hot Shot, Karen Young

It's your classic and 21st century Soul Station Solar Radio. What a week it's been, what beautiful weather. Certainly here in the UK. And it just so happens this week in music history, Too Hot to Handle from Heatwave was released. They must have known. 1976, wow. Well, I think that was the year of the great drought, wasn't it? Very warm temperatures. It was, what, 76, 77 or something like that. Someone will know. Someone can remember back then. Oh, by the way, I was blah, blah, blah. Wonderful. And before this, your Friday feel-good fave this week from Barbara Pennington and Fan the Flame.

0: Good afternoon to Mike and Denny in the garden with a Pinot Grigio. Very nice too. So coming up 4:30 to 5, classics and forgotten gems. If you've got a suggestion for something 70s, 80s, upbeat, do let us know. Richard Marzetti at solarradio.com. It's Rich Soul Life on X and Instagram. We've got a thread going or a post going on Solar Radio's group Facebook page. You can use Messenger too. I've already got a few choices in. A couple of classics already, so we'll see what else we can come up with, and we'll fill them up between 4:30 and 5 and get us to the start of the weekend nice and quick. Coming back, I think we're probably everybody's favourite track of the moment. Is that right?
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0: So from original sessions back in the mid-90s, released for the very first time this year. We all knew him for Love Town, but isn't this track just a grower? Booker Newbery III, Just Can't Give You Up, Friday afternoon, Solar Radio.

Right, good afternoon to Mark Bowen. Loving the Debbie Rivers track, what we played earlier. She also did a great version of Rising to the Top, he says. And he likes a new Danny Foster track with Beverly Skeet. I'm here for that. Got another Danny Foster track, which I'll play at 5 today. Hi to Nick Dan, who says that Heatwave track is the track of the day. Thank you. We aims to please. Friday afternoon, we aims to please. Hi to Richard Stingymore, making a suggestion for the happy half hour. Thank you. We'll do what we can. Now, about this time on Friday afternoon, the last few weeks, I've been picking out an early summer jam, something jazzy, funky, maybe salsa-y, bossa nova, something like that. We've been in Brazil for a couple of weeks. We're a second week in Italy. They go by the name of Banda Mesa, something like that. And the album, this is the title track, Costa Sud. See what you think of this. Sunshine music.

So 76 earlier we played Heat Wave, Too Hot to Handle. It was released this week in music history, and second track from the Anita Baker album, The Songstress, also released this week in music history, but 1983.

0: line, yep, for our early summer jam track, Banda Major, spelt B-A-N-D-A, Banda. And I mean, I'm presuming I'm saying this Major, but M-A-J-E. Italian band, new album, it's called Costa Sud. We played the title track for it, and this week's summer jam. Now, leading us up to the happy half hour.
1: A whole lot more than a little bit, and a little bit more than a lot. Like I like it.
0: Some plenty of classics and forgotten jams between 4:30 and 5 this afternoon. And to get us there, some aura.

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4: 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It's funk. It's soul power. The Happy Half Hour.

That's a classic and we love it. Windjammer, Tossing and Turning, getting the happy half hour sorted out this Friday. And happy birthday to Thomas, turns 61. He was after that one. Michael Stavrenou, Papi Michael, says happy birthday to Gladys Knight, who turns 82. You got a little while to go, Thomas. Classics and forgotten gems now, all the way through till 5.

So happy birthday to a Gladys Knight for this week. Bougie Bougie. Remember, from 6 to 8 tonight, of course, it's a two-hour takeover with Neil Simpson. Plenty more of your requests and suggestions in that show tonight. Paul Gordon got in touch and said, well, how about Sahara? Love So Fine. God, it's a while since I've heard this. Anyway, hope you're enjoying your ice cream and your Pinot Grigio. Axel posting, ristretto, pizza, tiramisu. After we talked about Italy earlier.

So Love So Fine, Sahara, Paul Gordon and Minefield, Eye Level. Carl Craig likes that one. As suggested by Richard Stingymore. Haven't heard that one in a while, and it's a classic too. And making sure we're mixing it up on a Friday afternoon, all part of a happy half hour chosen by you. We're going to some Bobby Womack.

0: Why, Matt, can't you hear the children calling for David Barclay? He says, thanks for playing, Richard. My mum bought me the Whoa Magic album for my Christmas in 1986. Amazing. We have such incredible memories for music, don't we, and these things. I was just chatting to David Noyes on Messenger, telling me about Anita Baker and the concerts he went to. And I said, was that the one she was in the round? He goes, oh, no, that was 2 years later, Richard. I just remember that.
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0: But hey, music brings back memories, doesn't it? Anyway, the gentlemen have all had their choices. It's now a turn of the ladies. For Sarah Nicolette Warwick, The Futures.

it's a classic and we love it. The Futures, Ain't Got Time for Nothing, especially in this weather. Great selections this week. Can't fit them all in as usual, but I mean, literally, we could do the happy half hour all over again with another great selection. We really could. Thank you. So from the Futures to a one album, one

Hi to a Julie Jury posting on Solar Radio's group Facebook page. Good evening, she says. Good evening, Richard. Gives you an idea, she's not in the UK. Good evening, Richard and all the peeps. Wishing you a fabulous weekend with great music and a large G&T from Dubai. Wow. So, Sarah Nicolette Warwick in for the Futures. For Angela, it was Sherrick. And coming to the end of half term. For Mark Leslie, High Fashion Breakup.

0: involvement and interaction. We played Zap at 3:30 this afternoon. We played the classic Computer Love, and that got me thinking about other Zap songs. And I must admit, I really do like the other track. Well, I did loads of tracks, of course, but 1985, It Doesn't Really Matter. So if you've got a suggestion of songs to respond to that, what doesn't really matter? We're going to play Zap, It Doesn't Really Matter, but what song or song should follow that? Richard Marzetti at solarradio.com. It's Rich Soul Life. We've got a post on X and Instagram, and we've got a post and a thread going on Solar Radio's group Facebook page. You can use Messenger too. What song or songs should follow Zap? It doesn't really matter. 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

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And it just so happens, released this week in music history, the Luther album, Never Let Me Go.

Also released this week in music history, 1993, the album Never Let Me Go, Luther Vandross, Heaven Knows. And a new single from Danny Foster and Rogue, Saturday Night, the Chris Baxter remix. Featuring a little bit of Luther in there. Warming you up nicely, of course, for Neil Simpson, the two-hour takeover, coming up at 6 with more of your songs and suggestions. But between now and then, we've got a few tunes to play. Hi.

So catchy. It's a new single from Michael Gray and his version of Ascension. Don't Ever Wonder. That's a single, and it's on the new album, which is out now, called You and Me. Now, I know, you're thinking about your takeaway and all that kind of stuff, and what are you going to order tonight? I mean, you've got your delivery app and you're thinking about it. I mean, going through all the same, but we had that loan last time, and do you want the usual? Yeah, but I can't remember what the, you know. I know. Anyway. Friday evening, we're looking at the response song. We're going to play Zap. It doesn't really matter what a fool believes. Aretha Franklin says Grant Harris. That was the first one I saw. It doesn't really matter. Just be good to me, says Steve Inglesworth. SOS band, of course. It doesn't really matter when the weekend comes. Steve, pick up. I think it does, Steve. It doesn't really matter, so say it isn't so. Betty Boo, says Craig Birchall. And you're the one for me, D-Train, says Bernard Wells. It doesn't really matter, so as I really don't need no light. Jeffrey Osborne, Richard Stingymore. Doesn't really matter, just as long as I know your mind. D.D. Sharp Gamble from David Barclay. You guys are really thinking about this, aren't you? It doesn't really matter, because we're back together again. Yeah, Roberta and Donnie from Axel F. Or Axel LR, sorry. But you know who you are. It doesn't really matter, because I got to have your love. Mantronics is Chaz. Don't cover up your feelings. Brumfield, says Paul Stallard. And you'll never find another love like mine. Lou Rawl, says Alan Day. I'm going to pour through those. Anyway, happy birthday to Grant Harris for next week. I guess you like this one, Michael Wyckoff.

back to Dave Lee's Produce with Love 2 album with Angela Johnson. Face the Love. We're looking for responses to Zap. It doesn't really matter. Lots of you come out with some great suggestions, as always, as you can expect on a Friday. It doesn't really matter, so because I'm experiencing an overdose of joy, of course. Eugene Records, says Jennifer Richards. Doesn't really matter because you're my kind of girl. Babyface, says Sigmund Brown. Good morning in the States. It doesn't really matter because happiness is just around the bend. Main ingredient. Brilliant. John and Deb in Stoke-on-Trent. Another vote for Just Be Good to Me. John Tatham, thank you. Doesn't really matter, so don't worry about a thing. Stevie Wonder, says Kimberly Thompson, thank you. It doesn't really matter because that's the way of the world. Earth, wind and fire. And it doesn't really matter if you feel it. Thelma Houston made Ledge Beats laugh. It doesn't really matter. I'm not responsible. Alex Brown, a bit of class, says Richard Town. It doesn't really matter. When Love Calls, Atlantic Star, Jenny Huggins, thank you very much. Some goodies there. New remix for 2026, Dr. Packer. Sean Christopher's Don't Lose the Magic.

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Is that Steve Illingsworth? Is he cooking in the garden? I'm not sure about that then. Anyway, Zapp, it doesn't really matter, loving it. And some great choices. I mean, some great tunes in here, but it doesn't really matter. What a Fool Believes, Aretha. I mean, another week that could have won. It doesn't really matter because you'll never find another love like mine. That could have won. But in the same vein, it doesn't really matter because happiness is just around the bend. Main Ingredient, courtesy of John and Deb in Stoke-on-Trent. First up.

So that's a classic, the main ingredient then, first up. It doesn't really matter, Zap. And in response to that, because happiness is just around the bend, the main ingredient, thank you, John and Deb. Then where else to go? So many great suggestions and choices and songs, but hey, I guess... go with the most popular choice, Steve Illingsworth. John Tatham and Roy Crowhurst all had the same idea. They were after this track. 1983. It doesn't really matter, so, you know, just be good to me.

also warming up nicely for Neil Simpson, the two-hour takeover, coming up at 6 tonight. 8, Embrace the Soul, Matt Daniels. Soul Cruising from 10. And Damien's Deeper Rhythms from midnight tonight here on Friday Solar Radio. If you like today's playlist, you can email me, Richard Marzetti, M-A-R-Z-E-T-T-I, Richard Marzetti at solarradio.com. 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This is Johnny Britt, new single, You Are Beautiful. Before this, Loose Ends, Tell Me What You Want, the album, A Little Spice, released this week in music history. Yeah, I know, all those years ago, goodness. Another classic album.

single from Tank and the Bangers, Move. Neil Simpson up next. He's busy doing his stretches and making sure there's no gremlins in the system. That's yeah, you need to double check on that, Neil. That's it. No gremlins in the system. This week or next week, come in. I'm hoping to chat to Sean Rivera, and we'll feature that interview in the show next Friday. Who's Sean Rivera? He's this guy. Till next Friday from 3, have a lovely weekend. Take care.

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Now, the lyrics, totally unconnected to what most people are probably thinking this week. Have you been too hot? It's been a bit sweaty at times, isn't it? But I'm not going to whinge about the heat, because I'd much rather have it like this than heavy rain or snow or ice. Or I quite like the heat. I have to say, for 2 hours on a Friday between 6 and 8, I could do without it being 34 degrees in the studio. But I'm not going to moan. Kicked you off with Calling the Gang Too Hot for Rona Trimby. Thank you, Rona. And tune number two, we play it for Ian Kendall. How are you, people? How's your week been? Have you kept cool? Thank you, Richard. Another good, good show. It's great, isn't it? Back next week, Friday, 3 till 6 for Soul Life. Have a great weekend, mate.

All playing it for Ian Kendall this evening. Thank you, Ian. I love that. I think it's my favourite version. Now, as Richard said earlier, hopefully we are gremlin-free this evening. We seem to be coping with the heat quite well in Studio 4. Getting back to the request, Beverly Sheldon Hill posted a request earlier on in the week. She said, it's mine and my hubby's, Lawrence's, 45th wedding anniversary this week. It'd be great if you could play our song. Why not? Let's do it, shall we? Beverly Sheldon Hill asked for May's Joy and Pain, of course. Usual's coming up. We got 7 o'clock tune at 7 o'clock, and the first of our twofers coming up 6:30.

0: for Beverly and Lawrence Hill, 45 years married. Blimey. I've only been alive a year longer than that. I always tell the truth, you know. I've got this really good watch. You want to buy this watch? It keeps perfect time. Tells perfect time at least twice a day. Maze, of course, Joy and Pain for Beverly and Lawrence. Congratulations, guys.
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playing it for David Garner. This evening, Sharon Red, of course, Try My Love On For Size. So 6:30, the third edition of our Two For's Twosome. I'll give you a little clue. The person's name whose two tunes we're going to be playing this week, one at 6:30, one at 7:30. His name is Paul. We've had a Paul already, haven't we? We got another Paul this evening. Who could it be? We'll find out in about, 11 minutes.

Bernard will be a happy man sitting in the garden drinking his beer. Desmond Deck and the Aces, of course, the Israelites, playing it for Bernard Wells this evening. Thank you, Bernard. Good evening to Axel. Hello, Axel. How you doing? He says, Neil, your puppy in this weather, how's it doing? Well, Axel is actually 14 and a half years old, so he's not quite a puppy, but he doesn't like this weather. He does like the doggy pond in the garden, though. More a paddling pool, but he just goes and lies in that. Likes that. Doesn't like sharing, though.

0: That's wonderful, isn't it? Four tops when she was my girl. Was it really 1981? Was it Casablanca Records? I'm trying to... I can picture the sleeve. I think it was Casablanca. Someone on there. I'm playing it for Gail Ledgeway this evening. Thank you, Gail. Good evening to you. So just about 6:30, first of our Twofers Twosome coming up after these ads, and we are playing this week a Twofers Twosome for a guy named Paul. But which Paul will it be? Find out in just a couple of moments' time.
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0: Don't quite know why we're playing an ad from 25, but there you go. It's better than on the beach ad, isn't it? Right, our Twofers Twosome. First tune and the second tune, 7:30, chosen tonight by Mr. Paul Bennett. Now, Paul, and this is what I like about this feature, Paul actually chose about half a dozen tunes and said, hey, you can pick whatever you wish out of this. And the beauty of doing that is, chances are Paul will get another Twofers Twosome a bit later on in the year, perhaps. But this tune, anyway, says, as you know, I lost my wife Karen to cancer in 2019. We met when we were 14, but we split up for a year in 1980. And when we got back together, we was at a party and we heard this tune. It was then that we realised that that was our tune and it was the first dance at our wedding. The tune in question is by the Average White Band, and it goes like this. 1980, first of our Twofers Twosome, 6:30 this Friday, playing it for Paul Bennett, Average White Band. Let's go round again.

So the first of our twosome this evening, Paul Bennett requesting Average White Man. Let's go out again. First dance at his wedding to Karen, who he sadly lost in 2019, has since gone on, as many of you know, and formed the Soul Against Cancer, which, if you haven't been to, is fantastic. And of course, in need of cancer charities, or in aid of cancer charities, that was Paul and Karen's first dance at their wedding. We play his second tune at 7:30. And if you're listening and you're wondering what all this Toofus Twosome malarkey is, in case you haven't heard the last few weeks, we want you to send me a minimum of two tunes, or even better, like Paul did, send me half a dozen, because I can pick from them. And I need a backstory with each of those tunes, you know, exactly as Paul was, who you met, where you met, what the tune meant to you. Maybe it was a first dance, any kind of thing like that. Just three or four lines, a little backstory, just so we can read it out and get to know our listeners a little bit better. If you don't send me the backstory, just send me the tunes, they're not going to get selected, I'm afraid. And we play the second of Paul's tunes at 7:30, and it is a absolute banger. Thank you for that, Paul.

0: Excellent, Gladys Knight and the Pips. Save the overtime for me. For Rocco Flamia tonight. Thank you, Rocco. I played your tune for Julia Ball before that. Earth, Wind & Fire, Got to Get You Into My Life. And now I feel as though I must apologise for Facebook, because it is a steaming pile of poo tonight, isn't it? If you have commented, I'm not ignoring it. I just can't find them. It's just rubbish. Best thing to do is just to press the like button at the top of the two-hour take of Facebook page. At least we'll get around to saying hello to you in the back half of the show, even if I can't find your comments. Because I might as well have a blindfold on and me hands taped up and with oven gloves on. It's just ridiculous.
1: 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Solo.

So I played your tune from 1976, chosen by Mike James this evening. And that was Cleveland Robinson, No One Can Take Your Place. In the background, the excellent George Howard and Dancing in the Sun. Now, I don't know what it is about this tune, but it reminds me of like a Beverly Hills Cop type of film. I don't know why. It was never in Beverly Hills Cop, surely. Chosen by Kev Dowie, George Howard, Dancing in the Sun. I think some of you might be doing that after a couple of beers in the garden. Good evening to you if you're listening to us in the garden, by the way. I think most of you probably are. Make sure you allow the neighbours to hear as well.

0: Playing it for Martin Smith this evening. That's the Blackbirds, Don't Know What to Say. Thank you, Martin. So just about that time, 7 o'clock tune coming up. And again, if you're brand new to the show and you're thinking, what's 7 o'clock tune all about? Tune that received the most likes between the post goes up about 5:30 on a Tuesday morning. Comes down, well, it doesn't come down, but it ends midday on a Thursday. If you choose the tune that received the most likes between Tuesday morning, Thursday lunchtime, it's the only guaranteed play on a Friday evening. And we play it right after this.
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our 7 o'clock tune this week. That's Change, of course, You Are My Melody. Chosen by Mark Andrews. He's got a hat-trick.

0: tune requested by David Garner this evening, Rare Pleasure, Let Me Down Easy. Terry, who sampled that? You'll know. Do you remember? Needing You. David Morales, The Face, I think it was, Needing You. And now I've been looking down my playlist for this evening, and I've realised I might have cocked up just a little bit, because I thought I got my timings absolutely spot on, but I've now realised that I might be one tune short. So for the last three and a half minutes or so this evening, you may have to put up with me playing the spoons and the washboard and doing excerpts from 100 best skiffle songs. We'll see. We'll see how the timers go.
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0: So I played you Steve Arrington, Nobody Else But You, Opalopo remix from Maria Warwick this evening. In the background, just fading out, Ronnie Jordan At Last. We played that for Ken Davis. I'm going to use that as my background on the Two for Twosome. I've got to pick up very quickly. I forgot Bernard posted on the thread that it's his and Rose's wedding anniversary this weekend. So congratulations, guys. There was also one other, and I can't remember what it was. I'll catch up. I will catch up. So got to play some ads, and then we come back with the second tune on Paul Bennett's Twosome. Why did I pick such a difficult thing to say when I'm wearing somebody else's teeth? A couple of ads. Tune number two coming up right after that. And I tell you what, it is an absolute stonker. If you're in the garden, you are going to need to squeeze just a little bit more volume out of that, that little portable stereo. If you've got any bigger speakers, you've got, I don't know, maybe 2 minutes, 2.5 minutes to just go crank one out in the garden and turn it up just a bit. We'll do it right after this.
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6: So, we played you the first of Paul Bennett's Twofers Twosome at 6:30. Average white band, of course. Like I said earlier, he did choose, I don't know, it's 5 or 6 tunes to for me to choose from. But he writes, the song that I now class as my favourite track of all time is, and I'm going to tell you what the title is in just a minute. He says, for me, it has everything I've ever wanted in a song. Great production with an absolutely beautiful vocal masterpiece of a dance track. Might give it away a little bit. The tune that Paul has chosen, and I have to say, it is one of my all-time favourite tunes. I absolutely love this artist. And if you've got that speaker out in the garden, you are going to need to crank it up just a little bit. Paul Bennett's tune number 2, Twofers Twosome, is this.

just wonderful, isn't it? The amazing Frankie Knuckles, taken way, way too soon. That's Tears, second of Paul Bennett's Two for Twosome this evening. Thank you, Paul. And I tell you what, like I say, Paul chose another three or four tunes, and he will fairly undoubtedly get another chance later on in the year at the Two for Twosome. He chose some fantastic tunes, so we'll be hearing probably again from Paul later on this year. Excellent, Frankie Knuckles, Tears. I love it, absolutely love it. Did you turn it up? Of course you did. Was you dancing? How could you not?

Another fantastic tune that I've not heard or played for a long time. Playing it for Terry Morgan and Chaz Sandu this evening. The McCrarys, of course, Love on a Summer Night. I've got to say hello to two of the nicest people that I've met on this whole scene. Charmaine Keeland, Andy Purdy. She wrote to me, she says, good evening, Neil. We're listening. We got a garden full for barbecue this evening. Listening to you in the garden. A good evening to the following: Sylvana Tracy, Susan White, Jeanette Williams Evans, Dawn and Andy Robbins, and of course, Andy Purdy and myself, Charmaine. Have a great evening, guys. I'm glad you tuned in. Thank you.

0: Second tune on tonight's show from Frankie Beverly Mays. Played you Joy and Pain for Beverly and Lawrence earlier on in their 45th wedding anniversary. And we play that tune from 1989 for Rob Watt this evening. Excellent Frankie and Mays, Silky Soul. Alright, rapidly running out of time. Matt Daniels coming up 8 till 10, Embracing the Soul, 10 till 12, midnight. I think it might be Mick Farrar, or it could be Conrad Ball. It's either Mick or Conrad tonight, rounding your Friday evening off with Soul Cruising. That's what's coming up. I've got about 10 minutes to go. Got to play you this, and then we play your tune and say hello to you if you press that like button. We find out who did it in just a couple of minutes' time.
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Right, let's see if I can get through these hellos, and there are a lot of them. A good evening to the following: Rose Cox, Des Gray, Tex James, Simon Schaefer, Brian Hardman, Jerry McManus, Kev Dowie. Kev, I love that profile picture you put up. David Foster, Chris Bridgman, Mike James, Gail Ledgway, Jonathan McHugh, Caroline Twiggy. Hello, Caroline, how you doing? Kev Dealey, Ian Boxall, Anthony J. Carter, Deborah Millington, Rona Trimby, Beverly Sheldon Hill, Christine Behan, Steve Illingsworth, Robbie Peters. Hello, mate, how you doing? Andrew Fentiman, Trevor Wander, Amel Enver, Steve Ledgway, Colin James, Andy Moran, Martin Smith, Jeff Lewin, Glenn Kersey, Ian Kendall, Charmaine Keeland, still listening in the garden with Andy. Good evening, guys, again. Peter Tower, Bruce Carlton Hallpike, Andy Hopkins, Dave Burns, Andrew Holt, Paul Gordon, Tony Adkin, Rocco Flamia, David Noyes. Hello, Dave, how you doing? Angela Bowling, a good evening to Lisa as well, of course. Angela Bowling, David Smith, Michael, Stavra, new Papa Michael. Stan Wright, Debbie, of course, as well. And Oscar the Parrot, Linda Chapman. Hello, Linda. Terry Foreman, playing this for Terry. Heavy vibes, wanted to hear heavy vibes. Good choice, Terry. One of my favourites. Jan Bowie, Dave Lawrence, Gerard Skilling, Rob Watts, Steve Pickard, Rob White, Michael Evans, Ian Kendall. Ian Kendall, I've said hello to Ian Kendall already, haven't I? Peter Scott, Gary Campbell, Dave Cockley, David Masters, Bernard Wells, celebrating their anniversary this weekend, of course, Bernard and Rosie. Seven Nicolette Warwick, Janice Tatham, Monreal Giroco, Lee Mills, Stephen Richard Duffield, Janet Soper, Guy Foster, Michael Brian Simmons, David Whittaker, John Bliss, Ken Davis, John Ellis, David Garner. David posted earlier on his first, David got a double play this evening, in case you didn't notice. His first double play. Well done, David. And Michelle Grant, that's two double plays with Paul Bennett, of course, two for twosome. Michelle Grant, Lloyd Mulder, Andrew Cole, Derek Burrell, David Green. Sharon and Rob Isley, good evening, guys. How you doing? Mike Ballard, Jeremy Saunders, John Huckstep, Annette Conway, Jackie Ward, Dear Harper, Ian McNeely, Leslie Stiff, Diane Evans, Marilyn Lee, Dave Hewitt, Sue Cole, Carl Craig, Jenny Benjamin, Steve Kendall, Sarah Bennett, Laurie Starr, Andy Ledger, Maria Warwick, Dawn Simons, Lynn Horn, Nikki Webster, Axel LR, Paul Brazier, Matthew Leahy, Colin Franklin, Benson Arnold Phillips, Nick Lambert, Dave Dawson, Chad Sandu, Paul Retallick, Sally Picard, Rosie Wells, and of course Darren and Joe Hudson. Good evening, guys. Good evening, one. Good evening, all. If you pressed the like button, if you didn't, good evening to you as well. I apparently missed Paul Bennett out last week, so I'm saying hello again to Paul Bennett this evening. He's going to listen on catch up because it's his son's birthday.

Also, good evening to Richard and Jan Parham. Hello, mate. How are you? Enjoying the sunshine? And like I say, a very good evening to you. If you didn't press that like button, but you were listening nonetheless, I hope you're enjoying the sunshine if you're in the UK. Maybe not in the north of the UK, because I don't think it's been very sunny, but certainly down south, been a tad warm. Enjoy your weekend. Apparently it's cooling down, getting a little bit damp next week. So Matt Daniels up next, Embrace the Soul. 10 till 12 midnight soul cruising, rounding your Friday evening off. Talking of double plays, so obviously Paul had a double play with the Average White Band and Frankie. David Garner had a double play. I've just played your Heavy Vibes for Terry Fullman, and I'm going to leave you with this. Also chosen by Terry Fullman. Terry gets a double play tonight. That's a lot for me. Playlist will be up shortly. Cue list will be updated shortly as well. Have a great weekend, people. I'll see you next Friday. Be good. Take care. My name is Go. Good night.

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0: So, hello from Matt. How are we doing? What a gorgeous day it's been today. And it's looking good for our weekend as well. Thank you, Neil, and the two-hour takeover right here on Solar Radio, as always, for a Friday night. Oh. 1974, the album was called Skin Tight. The sweet and sour. Courtesy of Mercury Records. We just made. We play the Ohio Players. And heaven must be like this.
1: A glass of champagne.
0: We don't know, do we? So I've managed to get a little post up on the Solar Radio Facebook page. So
1: it must be like this, girl.
0: That's been a very busy boy today.

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0: On Thursday morning, just gone. We had a little bit of a hiccup, shall we say. But hopefully the good ship Embrace the Soul is up and running full steam ahead. To coin a nautical phrase. The beautiful music of the Isley Brothers right here.
1: Stepping into the weekend with Matt Daniels.

So we go over to Chelmsford this evening and we say good evening to Trevor Wonder. From the Wonder Chelmsford establishment. Now that sounds absolutely idyllic, Trevor. A G&T and a Chinese. Oh, torture. Lovely to see you. Thanks for the message tonight. And enjoy that Chinese, yeah? And no doubt the G&T too.

quick hello to Michael Trevino, Papa Michael. I know, Michael, things went a little bit belly up with the posts for yesterday morning, so but thank you for being there, nevertheless. And a big good evening to Michael Edwards as well. Glad you enjoyed the first tracks there, Michael. And they come in threes tonight. Big hello to Michael Evans as well. How you doing, Michael? Lovely to see you, and wishing you a great weekend too, all right? Bernard Wells is with us. What's occurring? Gremlins, Bernard, gremlins, but we've banished them. Hopefully. Good evening from Matt Daniels and Embrace the Soul right here on Solar Radio.

John, no worries at all. Sending my best wishes to Mama, right? Kicking back in the garden this evening with a Moretti. And as he says, educating the neighbours. Go steady there, John. Go steady.

0: and reaching out, saying hello to Jenny Benjamin. How you doing, Jenny? Lovely to see you this evening, all right?
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us are kind of warm this evening, and hopefully the music just chilling us down. Jenny Benjamin, lovely to see you. I love that little imagery thing that you've put up. Big hello to Axel LR over in France. Hope you've had a great day and getting ready for the weekend, Axel. And Tex James, big hi to you tonight. Lovely to see you. Now, I'm loving this album at the moment. Stargate 17 is the album courtesy of At Jazz. And this track is lifted from it.

Embrace the Soul for a Friday night going into the weekend. We play Tamir, So Into You. Big hello to Sue Wall. How you doing, Sue? Lovely to see you tonight. Waving hello to Des Gray. Hope you're well, Des. Enjoying the weather. And Axel, I'm glad you enjoyed it.

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1: Another Back in the Stack classic with Matt Daniels. Embrace the soul.

How you doing? Really good to see you. 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Still trying to do my thing. You been away? Oh, I see. Well, I just got back in town myself. You know, there's something been on my mind for a long time, but I couldn't tell anybody, because they would have thought I wasn't wrapped too tight. Well, look here. If you got a minute, let me tell you a little story about

And this Friday night, we can't forget, as we'll refer to you, the chillaxing in the garden brigade. Beverages in hand. And someone who's doing just that tonight. Good evening to Jack Cotton. Kicking back with a nice glass of Spritz, April Spritz. Very nice too, Jack. Where's mine? 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Very nice too. 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Over to Barnes, we say hello to Stuart. How you doing, Stuart? Lovely to see you tonight. Sending you my best wishes and have a great weekend, yeah?

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worrying about melting, and there's you post the picture of a great big lorry. I can't imagine what it's like working with that thing. Glenn Moore, big hello to you. Lovely to see you. Big hi to Jane and the family as well. And big hello to Lawrence Hill joining us this evening. How are you doing, Lawrence? Lovely to see you. 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

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I'll check out that track for you, Rob, after the show, and I'll come back to you, all right? No worries at all. And Darren Swarm, thank you for letting me know. We tip our hat in the direction of Des Gray, and congratulations, Des, becoming a granddad for the second time. Lovely. Big congratulations to the family from all of us here at Solar as well, all right? And saying hello to Lance Patterson joining us as well, enjoying the records, the music, the scene.

0: weather-wise, tomorrow, Saturday, 30th of May, London and the surrounding counties, we're looking at highs of 28 degrees tomorrow. Part cloudy with sunshine. And then it goes totally and utterly wrong for Sunday. Sunday drops down to 23, would you believe? And cloud and plenty of rain, apparently.
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0: So as the saying goes, that's summer done then. Big hello to Deb Reynolds. How you doing, Deb? Good to see you tonight. Hope you're well.

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Father's Children, taking you back in the stack.

Like there, Hollywood Dreaming, plays right here on Embrace the Soul. I want to say hello to Ray Carvagno. How you doing, Ray? Also reaching out in North Cheam, big hello to Jay and Sam. Hope you're well, guys. Thanks for your message tonight. And Tadworth, Surrey, Lorena. There's another one who's in the garden, feet up and relaxing.

Okay, so I stand corrected, John. Not only do we have our gardening expert, busy beavering away, we've also got some house cleaning going on as well. Glad we're your soundtrack to that. You're with Solar Radio for this Friday night. My name's Matt Daniels, and we call the show Embrace the Soul into the weekend, all right? And we head towards 10 o'clock this evening. Up at 10, Soul Cruising this evening with Conrad.

trend of our music producers producing some very varied albums, very varied indeed. At Jazz is just one of them, and so is this gentleman right here, Crackerzak. Album was released middle of May. Album simply called Sun, out on Free Range Records. This beautiful piece of music's called The Night Child. It's a great mix of music on the album, some soulful house, some like modern fusion jazz. Beautiful. Once again, the album's called Sun, courtesy of Crackerzak.

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So it's come to that point in our evening where we say thank you for those thumbs up and the likes. And we'll kick off via the emails tonight. Thank you to Stuart Valance, to Rob, also John Byrne. Big hello to Jay in East Sussex as well. Sam and Jay in North Cheam, big hi to you. Lorena's with us in Tadworth. And in no particular order, we go top through to bottom this evening. Trevor Wonder, big hi to you. Julie Lambert, lovely to see you tonight. Mr. Bernard Wells, how you doing? Big hello to Jack Cotton. Lovely to have your company, Jack. Still prefer a cup of tea. Olivia Harrison, big hi to you, Olivia. Lovely to see you. Mr. Glenn Moore, Jane Moore, all the Moore family. Big hi to you guys. Jenny Benjamin is with us as well. And we say hello to the French contingent this evening. Big hi to Axel LR. Michael Edwards. Adrian Lindsay, lovely to see you. Congratulations once again, Granddad Part 2, Des Gray. Paul Stevens, lovely to see you tonight. Mr. Michael Evans. Mr. Chris Bridgman, lovely to see you, gents. Have a great weekend. Michael Stravino, Papa Michael. Tex James. Mike James, big hi to you guys. Thank you for being there this evening. We look out and say hello to Annette Conway. Hello to Georgina Young. How you doing, Georgina? Big hi to Darren Swan. Big hi to Sue Wall. Mr. Benson Arnold Phillips. Hope you're doing well, sir. And tipping our hat in the direction of Mr. Dave Dawson this evening as well.

0: and Jewel with Embrace the Soul through till 10 o'clock. Then we give the whole of Solar Radio over to Soul Cruising. And this evening, hosted by Conrad Ball.
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0: So whichever way your football allegiances go, tomorrow is a big day. Champions League final. And I believe it's PSG and Arsenal. So if you're taking part in that, I hope you have a good afternoon's worth of entertainment. Should be good. I myself sitting on that fence as I normally do, taking no sides whatsoever. We're moments away from Conrad Ball and Soul Creasing right here on Solar Radio this evening.
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0: on Thursday morning, right here on Solar Radio, 6 a.m. for Solar Sunrise. And then we come back on Friday evening at 8 to take it into the weekend, all right? Conrad's coming up, 10 o'clock tonight. We say thank you once again for your company, and have a great weekend. Hopefully the sunshine stays out, not too much rain. And as we say, stay blessed and show love.
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The Halcyon version of Going Back to My Roots. By far the standout. That's Richie Havens. 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

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In the background, this is the Crawl Grand Orchestra. Yes, sounding lovely. 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

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Big hello to Jackie Ibsen, Ray Caviano, Archie Arbour, Keith Major, Philip Medcalf, Valmir Almeida, and of course Tex James.

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From house nigga to field slave to pickaninny. From first and only nation to ocean to plantation. From Oakland to Brooklyn, Dominican, African, New Orleans, Boricua, Santeria, Yoruba. If you truly, truly want to find us, listen to the drum. Look in the mirror, trace your family tree. Don't just admire the flowers, love the seeds. 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Sink your feet into the brown of the earth and feel our heartbeat vibrate in the tips of your toes. Open up your nose and smell our plantain and oxtail, our collards and pollo conodos. Smell the funk of our struggle and the sweet, sweet fragrance of our victory. 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
6: Everybody, we're getting ready to roll. Quiet, please. Just relax, y'all. Be cool. Have your ball. 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
7: This is the voice of D.D. Bridgewater. Been out of Italy and inside my soul. And if you are in possession of this 12 in its original purple form, goes for a lot of money. Well, a lot of money for what it is, shall I say.

also to hope that your presence will add warmth, not only to the musicians, but also to convey it to the audience who are not fortunate enough to be here in person.

Now, that track we just brought to a standstill was D. Jeff Afrozilla. Featuring the voice of Chumelo. This is the DJN Project. You're in tune to Conrad Ball. You're in tune to Soul Cruising. My name is Conrad Ball. This is Solar Radio. I hope you're enjoying the music, because that is what we're all here for.

That is Ad Vibe. And a track called Brothers. And the Alio and Gallo remix of that little beauty. Gonna take a little change in direction now. And a little change in country. Gonna take you over to Japan. This is Rico Tanaka.

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And that version of Send in the Clouds was by Stefania Cervini. Sounding very, very nice. Before that, we bought you Bossa Sonic's version of Club Tropicana. A little bit different jazz-wise on here. And then before that, Rico Tanaka's version of Skindo Lele out of Japan. 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Running away.

Give it a little bit of a rework by Danny Crivet, of all people. And that's Madeline Bell, and that's what friends are for. Conrad Ball, Solar Radio, this is Soul Cruising for this Friday night.

Deirdre Wilson to back. And I'll play that and wish get well soon to my friend Neil Atkins. I know you love that.

Oh yes, John Lucien. Search for the Inner Self. Just been reissued again recently. But my God, what a record. This is Marlena Shaw.

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4: Okay, gonna bring you some proper soul music for a little while. Now, this particular track used to go for no money at all. My copy cost about £2. But now people are beginning to pick up on it, and what a fantastic record it is. Just does me every time.

Marvin Gaye from the album I Want You. And a track called Soon I'll Be Loving You Again. Yes, absolutely very, very nice for a Friday evening. It's Purple Monday. A track called Stop Hurting Me, Baby. Conrad Ball, Soul Cruising. 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

Now that delicious version of Reasons is by Maxine Nightingale. Yes, British artist. And also the singer of the song Right Back Where You Started From, which is on the same album, which featured in the film Slapshot with Paul Newman.

Okay, these are the last couple from me. I hope you've enjoyed tonight's show. Damien up next. Obviously, this is Vivian Reid, but I'm going to cut this short because I want to leave you tonight on a barnstormer of a record from Mo West. Just one of my favourite records. A track called Battleships, Odyssey.

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2: It's Damien D here on Solar Radio with Deeper Rhythms, and we are in the warm-up set. Coming up later on, we head to the Loft Lounge to mix up the tempos and the genres, and of course we conclude proceedings back with the house music with the main set. Time to do the first shout-outs of the show. First of all, as normal, to the live listeners, Tex James, ever present in London town. Hope you're well, sir. Also, Andrew and Unu Osborne over there in Winnipeg in Canada. Hope you guys are doing good. And Timothy Cadman joining the live listeners last week in NYC. Hope you are good, my friend. And we're going to get into a nice little deep cut from Glen Underground. This is called Luminescence.

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0: featuring Melissa, the CMX remix. Very nice indeed. And before this, South African tune DeGeneral featuring China Chameleon, filled with joy. Nice bit of gospel house there. And time for some more shout outs to the Glasgow crew, John Russell and also Michael Prince. Hope you guys are good. And also to Steve Carr in Milton Keynes. Stay tuned. We've got some more nice deep house on the way. We will pick up the tempo a little bit after the break with some nice broken beat action for you.
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Damien D here on Solar Radio with Deeper Rhythms. And to carry on with the shout outs, big up to Andrew and Kerry Hardman in East Lancing, UK, and also to Richard Goldthorpe and Adam Johnson from The Plough in Harborne. Time for some nice mid-tempo broken. This is Tesfa

track in those last few. We had Tour Maubourg and Nick Hansen Falling. Tour Maubourg, the French producer, has got a brilliant new EP out. Every track is good. That one, lovely, dreamy, jazzy house. And before that, we had Eartone Reminiscence, I'll get the words out in a minute, of a journey. And in the background, finishing with a proper deep cut, this is Missing Soul Across My Mind, the Trinidadian Deep remix. Stay tuned, we're heading to the Loft Lounge next.

tremendous tune in the background, possibly my favorite left field soul track of the year so far. So catchy, Flo Nageli, a track called Freedom, out now on Sonar Collective out of Germany. Time for this week's tune from last year. It's some 70s Japanese jazz funk. This is Toshiyuki Honda, Burning Waves. Previously vinyl only, you can get it now on digital on the E-Soul Cultura compilation by Luke Una on Mr. Bongo.